0: join runners for a part of the marathon challenge before taking the stage that evening. A recent trip to Rwanda gave Grow Hope Saskatchewan organizers a first-hand look at how Saskatchewan donations are helping farmers overseas. Project coordinator Michael LeBlanc traveled to Rwanda last year with partner agencies and Saskatchewan farm families involved in the initiative. LeBlanc says the group witnessed dramatic improvements in crop production through conservation agriculture and improved farming techniques.
1: One farmer would hold up a cassava plant. He would show us a comparison of what it would be without the conservation agriculture. And like without, it would be about 3 kilograms a plant, which is a lot, but it's really needs to be more to sustain his community. And then he would pull out one of the plants that had the boost in agricultural techniques. Yeah, mostly about techniques and green manure. And it would be 50 kilograms. And it's, so that's like, I think I did the math and it was about 3,000% increase.
0: Grow Hope Saskatchewan raises money through donated farmland and crop sales, with proceeds supporting global food security projects through the Canadian Food Grains Bank. As the province recognizes Treaties Week, there's a special display at the museum. Here's Jennifer Fitzpatrick.
2: You've probably heard that Humboldt is located on Treaty 6 land. But how much do we know about how the treaty was negotiated, the clauses that were included, and the traditional knowledge about the treaties that has been passed down through the generations? Stop in at the museum to learn more about what happened 150 years ago when Treaty 6 was negotiated, as well as the impact that the treaty has had to this day. The exhibit is on now, and it's free, and everyone is welcome.
0: You can also check the gallery for other displays.

0: For the Humboldt Soccer Association, Joel Spence explains the difference between games with the rural squads and the city teams.
1: So all the rural communities, they play generally small-sided soccer, so it's 7v7 with a little bit smaller fields. And when we get into the city tournaments that we participate in, they have city provincials as well. And those are a little bit bigger fields, and they play 11v11.
0: There'll be seven fields set up at Glen Hall Park and the HCI Green Space this weekend. Admission is free for the entire weekend. The NHL's Western Conference will get underway tonight in Denver between the Colorado Avalanche and the Vegas Golden Knights. Colorado has been off for the last week after finishing off the Minnesota Wild in five games, while the Golden Knights eliminated the Anaheim Ducks in six games. NBA playoffs continue tonight with Game 2 of the Western Conference Finals between the Oklahoma City Thunder and the San Antonio Spurs. The Thunder lead one game to none. And it appears that the countdown is now set for the career of Aaron Rodgers. The Pittsburgh Steelers quarterback announced today that this upcoming season will be his final year. Rodgers signed with the Steelers on the week and after another offseason with weeks of speculation about his playing future.
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0: Tonight, mainly cloudy, 30% chance of showers with a risk of a thunderstorm, a low of 6. Tomorrow, mix of sun and cloud, 30% chance of showers in the afternoon with a risk of a thunderstorm, a high 16. Friday, showers, a high 13. Saturday, sunny, high 24. Sunday, sunny, the high 28. Get the latest forecast at your fingertips. 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
5: 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Tonight, mainly cloudy, 30% chance of showers with a risk of a thunderstorm, a low of 6. Tomorrow, mix of sun and cloud, 30% chance of showers in the afternoon with a risk of a thunderstorm, a high 16. Friday, showers, a high 13. Saturday, sunny, high 24. Sunday, sunny, the high 28.
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2: 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Tonight, mainly cloudy, 30% chance of showers with a risk of a thunderstorm, a low of 6. Tomorrow, mix of sun and cloud, 30% chance of showers in the afternoon with a risk of a thunderstorm, a high 16. Friday, showers, a high 13. Saturday, sunny, high 24. Sunday, sunny, the high 28.
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2: Get the news you need when you need it by downloading the Discover Humboldt app. I'm Blaine Wiley. Here's what's making local news this hour. Award-winning Saskatchewan singer-songwriter Jeffrey Straker is returning to Humboldt next month for a major fundraiser supporting type 1 diabetes research. Straker and his four-piece band will headline the Dine and Dash event June 5th at the Humboldt Uniplex as part of the T1D 4x4x48 Ultra Marathon Weekend. Straker says he was excited to be invited to the unique fundraiser.
3: It's a really cool weekend-long concept, and I was pretty chuffed that they reached out to me and asked if I would perform at, on the Friday night, on the June 5th, at the there's cocktails and a supper, and then after the supper there's an auction, and then we get to perform. So I'm really excited to be part of that.
2: The evening will include cocktails, supper, and auction, and live music as runners prepare for the 48-hour endurance challenge. A new exhibit at the Humboldt District Museum is helping visitors learn more about powwow culture and traditions ahead of the upcoming Humboldt Partnership Powwow. The exhibit features longtime powwow dancer Patrick McNabb of George Gordon First Nation, who shares stories about dance, regalia, and powwow etiquette. Museum officials say the display is designed to build understanding and encourage respectful participation in the upcoming community powwow. The exhibit is now open to the public at the Humboldt District Museum. Humboldt and Lanigan RCMP are seeking information from the public about a break and enter from a business in Lanigan. The incident happened on April 10th at around 1:45 a.m. A Ford truck arrived at a business on Highway 16 in Lanigan and had attempted to enter the employee room and gain entry to coin boxes. The truck is a newer Ford Super Duty truck and had automatic lift running boards. Photos of the truck and individual are located in the story at Discover Humboldt. If you recognize the individual or vehicle, you're asked to contact the Humboldt RCMP or submit a tip to Saskatchewan Crime Stoppers. Grow Hope Saskatchewan is planting more crops this spring. Seven Saskatchewan farm families have committed more than 500 acres to the Food Security Initiative for the 2026 growing season. The project

0: key thing about this project is that it allowed everyday Canadians across Canada, but principally in Saskatchewan, where Grow Hope Saskatchewan, it allows them to become, we say, virtual farmers or acre sponsorships, but basically they are given the opportunity to donate money to cover the cost to grow that crops.
1: Among those participating this year is Brian Hergott, who farms near Humboldt, close to Bruno. The Saskatchewan government says it supports the proposed sale of Information Service Corporation to a subsidiary of Plenary Americas, with proceeds expected to help fund future healthcare infrastructure projects. Under the agreement, shareholders would receive $51 per share, with Saskatchewan expected to receive about $277 million from the sale of its stake in ISC. The province says it will keep its so-called a golden share, maintaining oversight powers and ensuring ISC's headquarters, jobs, and intellectual property remain in Saskatchewan. The deal still requires shareholder and regulatory approval. News on the go, download the Discover Humboldt app.
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1: Tonight, mainly cloudy, 30% chance of showers with a risk of a thunderstorm, a low of 6. Tomorrow, mix of sun and cloud, 30% chance of showers in the afternoon with a risk of a thunderstorm, a high 16. Friday showers, a high 13. Saturday, sunny, high 24. Sunday, sunny, the high 28. Get the latest forecast at your fingertips. 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
4: 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Tonight, mainly cloudy, 30% chance of showers with a risk of a thunderstorm, a low of 6. Tomorrow, mix of sun and cloud, 30% chance of showers in the afternoon with a risk of a thunderstorm, a high 16. Friday, showers, a high 13. Saturday, sunny, high 24. Sunday, sunny, the high 28.
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4: 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Tonight, mainly cloudy, 30% chance of showers with a risk of a thunderstorm, a low of 6. Tomorrow, mix of sun and cloud, 30% chance of showers in the afternoon with a risk of a thunderstorm, a high 16. Friday, showers, a high 13. Saturday, sunny, high 24. Sunday, sunny, the high 28.
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2: 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Here's what's making local news this hour. Humboldt RCMP is asking the public for information regarding a hit-and-run incident that happened in Humboldt. The incident transpired on Monday, April 27th, as a two-motor vehicle collision occurred at the intersection of 5th Avenue, Main Street. The driver of a black truck failed to remain on scene and report the incident. An image of the black truck can be found at Discover Humboldt. If you have information regarding the truck or driver, please contact the Humboldt RCMP, or you can submit a tip to Saskatchewan Crime Stoppers. The Saskatchewan government announced today $2 million of infrastructure upgrades at 9 community airports across the province, including Humboldt. The city of Humboldt will receive $88,000 for runway repairs and sealing at the local airport, with the total cost of the project at $176,000. Construction is planned for the 2026 building season. Saskatchewan Highways Minister Kim Gardner made the announcement earlier today in Yorkton. Through the Community Airport Partnership Program, the Ministry of Highways will contribute over $930,000 towards approved projects, while airport operators will provide the remaining estimated $1.1 million. An eligible project is funded on a 50-50 cost-share basis between the approved recipient and the provincial government to a maximum $275,000. Any additional costs are the responsibility of the funding recipient. Saskatchewan musician Jeffrey Straker says he's looking forward to reconnecting with Humboldt audiences during next month's Dine and Dash fundraiser for Type 1 Diabetes Research. The June 5th event is part of the T1D 4x4x48 Ultramarathon Weekend in Humboldt. Straker says Humboldt crowds have always made his visits memorable, including a past sold-out Christmas concert in the city.
3: I did take that tour right into Humboldt, and we had a really fun big show in the Legion Hall. Sold that out, and it was like, that was one for the book. That's one I probably will not forget. The audience was perfect and had a few cocktails in them, and it was a really nice night.
2: The Regina-based performer says he may even join runners for a part of the marathon challenge before taking the stage that evening. A recent trip to Rwanda gave Grow Hope Saskatchewan organizers a first-hand look at how Saskatchewan donations are

0: helping farmers overseas. Project coordinator Michael LeBlanc traveled to Rwanda last year with partner agencies and Saskatchewan farm families involved in the initiative. LeBlanc says the group witnessed dramatic improvements in crop production through conservation agriculture and improved farming techniques.
1: One farmer would hold up a calf of a plant. He would show us a comparison of what it would be without the conservation agriculture. And like without, it would be about 3 kilograms a plant, which is a lot, but it's really needs to be more to sustain his community. And then he would pull out one of the plants that had the boost in agricultural techniques. Yeah, mostly about techniques and green manure. And it would be 50 kilograms. And it's, so that's like, I think I did the math and it was about 3,000% increase.
0: Grow Hope Saskatchewan raises money through donated farmland and crop sales, with proceeds supporting global food security projects through the Canadian Food Grains Bank. As the province recognizes Treaties Week, there's a special display at the museum. Here's Jennifer Fitzpatrick.
2: You've probably heard that Humboldt is located on Treaty 6 land. But how much do we know about how

0: the treaty was negotiated, the clauses that were included, and the traditional knowledge about the treaties that has been passed down through the generations. Stop in at the museum to learn more about what happened 150 years ago when Treaty 6 was negotiated, as well as the impact that the treaty has had to this day. The exhibit is on now, and it's free, and everyone is welcome.
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1: Tonight, mainly cloudy, 30% chance of showers with a risk of a thunderstorm, a low of 6. Tomorrow, mix of sun and cloud, 30% chance of showers in the afternoon with a risk of a thunderstorm, a high 16. Friday, showers, a high 13. Saturday, sunny, high 24. Sunday, sunny, the high 28. Get the latest forecast at your fingertips. 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
7: 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Tonight, mainly cloudy, 30% chance of showers with a risk of a thunderstorm, a low of 6. Tomorrow, mix of sun and cloud, 30% chance of showers in the afternoon with a risk of a thunderstorm, a high 16. Friday, showers, a high 13. Saturday, sunny, high 24. Sunday, sunny, the high 28.
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1: Humboldt will be hosting soccer's World Cup Provincials this weekend at Glen Hall Park in the HCI Green Space beginning on Friday. 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Tonight, mainly cloudy, 30% chance of showers with a risk of a thunderstorm, a low of 6. Tomorrow, mix of sun and cloud, 30% chance of showers in the afternoon with a risk of a thunderstorm, a high 16. Friday, showers, a high 13. Saturday, sunny, high 24. Sunday, sunny, the high 28.
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2: Get the news you need when you need it by downloading the Discover Humboldt app. I'm Blaine Wyland. Here's what's making local news this hour. Award-winning Saskatchewan singer-songwriter Jeffrey Straker is returning to Humboldt next month for a major fundraiser supporting type 1 diabetes research. Straker and his four-piece band will headline the Dine and Dash event June 5th at the Humboldt Uniplex as part of the T1D 4x4x48 Ultra Marathon weekend. Straker says he was excited to be invited to the unique fundraiser.
3: It's a really cool weekend-long concept, and I was pretty chuffed that they reached out to me and asked if I would perform on the Friday night, on the June 5th, at the there's cocktails and a supper, and then after the supper there's an auction, and then we get to perform. So I'm really excited to be part of that.
2: The evening will include cocktails, supper, and auction, and live music as runners prepare for the 48-hour endurance challenge. A new exhibit at the Humboldt District Museum is helping visitors learn more about powwow culture and traditions ahead of the upcoming Humboldt Partnership Powwow. The exhibit features longtime powwow dancer Patrick McNabb of George Gordon First Nation, who shares stories about dance, regalia, and powwow etiquette. Museum officials say the display is designed to build understanding and encourage respectful participation in the upcoming community powwow. The exhibit is now open to the public at the Humboldt District Museum. Humboldt and Lanigan RCMP are seeking information from the public about a break and enter from a business in Lanigan. The incident happened on April 10th at around 1:45 a.m. A Ford truck arrived at a business on Highway 16 in Lanigan and had attempted to enter the employee room and gain entry to coin boxes. The truck is a newer Ford Super Duty truck and had automatic lift running boards. Photos of the truck and individual are located in the story at Discover Humboldt. If you recognize the individual or vehicle, you're asked to contact the Humboldt RCMP or submit a tip to Saskatchewan Crime Stoppers. Grow Hope Saskatchewan is planting more crops this spring. Seven Saskatchewan farm families have committed more than 500 acres to the Food Security Initiative for the 2026 growing season. The project connects local farmers and donors with international hunger relief efforts through the Canadian Food Grains Bank. Since launching in 2018, Grow Hope Saskatchewan has raised nearly $1.7 million for food assistance projects around the world. Project coordinator Michael LeBlanc says the project continues to grow because of strong support from Saskatchewan producers.
4: The key thing about this project is that it allowed everyday Canadians across Canada, but principally in Saskatchewan, where Grow Hope Saskatchewan, it allows them to become, we say, virtual farmers or acre sponsorships, but basically they are given the opportunity to donate money to cover the cost to grow that crops.
2: Among those participating this year is Brian Hergott, who farms near Humboldt, close to Bruno. The Saskatchewan government says it supports the proposed sale of Information Service Corporation to a subsidiary of Plenary Americas, with proceeds expected to help fund future healthcare infrastructure projects. Under the agreement, shareholders would receive $51 per share, with Saskatchewan expected to receive about $277 million from the sale of its stake in ISC. The province says it will keep its so-called golden share, maintaining oversight powers and ensuring ISC's headquarters, jobs, and intellectual property remain in Saskatchewan. The deal still requires shareholder and regulatory approval. News on the go, download the Discover Humboldt app.
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2: Tonight, mainly cloudy, 30% chance of showers with a risk of a thunderstorm, a low of 6. Tomorrow, mix of sun and cloud, 30% chance of showers in the afternoon with a risk of a thunderstorm, a high 16. Friday, showers, a high 13. Saturday, sunny, high 24. Sunday, sunny, the high 28. Get the latest forecast at your fingertips. Download the Discover Humboldt app.
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4: 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Tonight, mainly cloudy, 30% chance of showers with a risk of a thunderstorm, a low of 6. Tomorrow, mix of sun and cloud, 30% chance of showers in the afternoon with a risk of a thunderstorm, a high 16. Friday showers, a high 13. Saturday, sunny, high 24. Sunday's sunny, the high 28.
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5: 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Tonight, mainly cloudy, 30% chance of showers with a risk of a thunderstorm, a low of 6. Tomorrow, mix of sun and cloud, 30% chance of showers in the afternoon with a risk of a thunderstorm, a high 16. Friday, showers, a high 13. Saturday, sunny, high 24. Sunday, sunny, the high 20.
6: 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Highway 16.
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1: 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Tonight, mainly cloudy, 30% chance of showers with a risk of a thunderstorm, a low of 6. Tomorrow, mix of sun and cloud, 30% chance of showers in the afternoon with a risk of a thunderstorm, a high 16. Friday, showers, a high 13. Saturday, sunny, high 24. Sunday, sunny, the high 28.
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4: 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There's also going to be a raffle table, 50-50, full canteen, along with great soccer action with free admission. Tonight, mainly cloudy, 30% chance of showers with a risk of a thunderstorm, a low of 6. Tomorrow, mix of sun and cloud, 30% chance of showers in the afternoon with a risk of a thunderstorm, a high 16. Friday showers, a high 13. Saturday, sunny, high 24. Sunday, sunny, the high 20.
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0: risk of a thunderstorm, a low of 6. Tomorrow, mix of sun and cloud, 30% chance of showers in the afternoon with a risk of a thunderstorm, a high 16. Friday, showers, a high 13. Saturday, sunny, high 24. Sunday, sunny, the high 28.
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6: 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Tonight, mainly cloudy, 30% chance of showers with a risk of a thunderstorm, a low of 6. Tomorrow, mix of sun and cloud, 30% chance of showers in the afternoon with a risk of a thunderstorm, a high 16. Friday showers, a high 13. Saturday, sunny, high 24. Sunday's sunny, the high 28.
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0: 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As hot as you can. 107.5 Bolt FM. That tuna sandwich that's been sitting in the sun since 7 a.m.? Is that really what's fueling your farm? Put down the soggy Sammy. 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
1: Overnight mainly cloudy with a low of 6. Today, a mix of sun and cloud, 30% chance of showers in the afternoon with a risk of a thunderstorm, a high 16. Friday showers, a high 13. Saturday, sunny, high 24. Sunday, sunny, the high 28.
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2: Overnight mainly cloudy with a low of 6. Today, a mix of sun and cloud, 30% chance of showers in the afternoon with the risk of a thunderstorm, a high 16. Friday showers, a high 13. Saturday, sunny, high 24. Sunday, sunny, the high 28.
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4: Overnight mainly cloudy with a low of 6. Today, a mix of sun and cloud, 30% chance of showers in the afternoon with a risk of a thunderstorm, a high 16. Friday showers, a high 13. Saturday, sunny, high 24. Sunday, sunny, the high 28.
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4: Discover Humboldt weather.
5: Overnight mainly cloudy with a low of 6. Today, a mix of sun and cloud, 30% chance of showers in the afternoon with the risk of a thunderstorm, a high 16. Friday showers, a high 13. Saturday, sunny, high 24. Sunday, sunny, the high 28.
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2: Overnight mainly cloudy with a low of 6. Today, a mix of sun and cloud, 30% chance of showers in the afternoon with a risk of a thunderstorm, a high 16. Friday showers, a high 13. Saturday, sunny, high 24. Sunday, sunny, the high 28.
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5: Overnight mainly cloudy with a low of 6. Today, a mix of sun and cloud, 30% chance of showers in the afternoon with the risk of a thunderstorm, a high 16. Friday showers, a high 13. Saturday, sunny, high 24. Sunday, sunny, the high 28.
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2: Today, a mix of sun and cloud, 30% chance of showers in the afternoon with a risk of a thunderstorm and a high 16. Tonight, mainly cloudy, 60% chance of showers with a risk of a thunderstorm early in the evening, low of 7. Friday, showers, a high of 13. Saturday, sunny, high 24. Sunday, sunny with a high of 28.
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2: Today, a mix of sun and cloud, 30% chance of showers in the afternoon with a risk of a thunderstorm and a high 16. Tonight, mainly cloudy, 60% chance of showers with a risk of a thunderstorm early in the evening, low of 7. Friday, showers, a high of 13. Saturday, sunny, high 24. Sunday, sunny with a high of 28.
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6: Today, a mix of sun and cloud, 30% chance of showers in the afternoon with a risk of a thunderstorm and a high 16. Tonight, mainly cloudy, 60% chance of showers with a risk of a thunderstorm early in the evening, low of 7. Friday, showers, a high of 13. Saturday, sunny, high 24. Sunday, sunny with a high of 28.
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4: Today, a mix of sun and cloud, 30% chance of showers in the afternoon with a risk of a thunderstorm and a high 16. Tonight, mainly cloudy, 60% chance of showers with a risk of a thunderstorm early in the evening, low of 7. Friday, showers, a high of 13. Saturday, sunny, high 24. Sunday, sunny with a high of 28.
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6: Today, a mix of sun and cloud, 30% chance of showers in the afternoon with a risk of a thunderstorm and a high 16. Tonight, mainly cloudy, 60% chance of showers with a risk of a thunderstorm early in the evening, low of 7. Friday, showers, a high of 13. Saturday, sunny, high 24. Sunday, sunny with a high of 28.
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3: Today, a mix of sun and cloud, 30% chance of showers in the afternoon with a risk of a thunderstorm and a high 16. Tonight, mainly cloudy, 60% chance of showers with a risk of a thunderstorm early in the evening, low of 7. Friday, showers, a high of 13. Saturday, sunny, high 24. Sunday, sunny with a high of 28.
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2: 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The Saskatchewan government announced $2 million of infrastructure upgrades at 9 community airports across the province, including in Humboldt. The city of Humboldt will receive $88,000 for runway repairs and sealing at the Humboldt Regional Airport. The cost of the project is $176,000.

0: $1,000. Saskatchewan Highways Minister Kim Gartner made the announcement earlier in Yorkton. Through the Community Airport Partnership Program, the Ministry of Highways will contribute almost $935,000 toward the approved projects, while airport operators will provide the remaining estimated $1.1 million. An eligible project is funded on a 50-50 cost-sharing basis with the approved recipient and the provincial government to a maximum of $275,000. Any additional costs are the responsibility of the funding recipient. Humboldt RCMP is asking the public for information regarding a hit-and-run incident that occurred in Humboldt. The incident happened on Monday, April 27th, as a two-motor vehicle collision occurred at the intersection of 5th Avenue and Main Street. The driver of a black truck failed to remain on scene and report the incident. An image of the black truck can be found at Discover Humboldt. If you have information regarding the truck or operator, please contact Humboldt RCMP or submit a tip to Saskatchewan Crime Stoppers. A new exhibit at the Humboldt District Museum is helping visitors learn more about powwow culture and traditions ahead of the upcoming Humboldt Partnership Powwow. The exhibit features longtime powwow dancer Patrick McNabb of George Gordon First Nation, who shares stories about dance, regalia, spirituality, and powwow etiquette. Museum officials say the display is designed to build understanding and encourage respectful participation in the upcoming community powwow. The exhibit is now open to the public at the Humboldt District Museum. Award-winning Saskatchewan singer-songwriter Jeffrey Straker is returning to Humboldt next month for a major fundraiser supporting type 1 diabetes research. Straker and his four-piece band will headline the Dine and Dash event June 5th at the Humboldt Uniplex as part of the T1D 4x4x48 Ultra Marathon weekend. Straker says he was excited to be invited to the unique fundraiser.
1: It's a really cool weekend-long concept, and I was pretty chuffed that they reached out to me and asked if I would perform it on the Friday night, on the June 5th, at the, there's cocktails and a supper, and then after the supper, there's an auction, and then we get to perform. So I'm really excited to be part of that.
0: The evening will include cocktails, supper, an auction, and live music as runners prepare for the 48-hour endurance challenge. When you see local news happening, tell us. 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
0: It'll be a big weekend of soccer in Humboldt. For the second straight year, Humboldt will be hosting the Rural Cup. President of the Humboldt Soccer Association, Joel Spence, says this year's event will be bigger than last year.
3: So this year we got 40 teams, up from 30 last year. And we got everybody from Meadow Lake, Kindersley, over to Nipawin, down to Estevan, and everybody in between. So quite a few communities participating. It would be May 22nd to the 24th at Glen Hall Park and the HCI Green Space again. Between those two fields, I think we have 7 fields total. So there'll be lots of soccer going on at the same time all weekend.
0: Games begin on Friday and will continue on Saturday with the finals on Sunday. Admission is free for the entire weekend. As well, there'll be a full canteen along with 50-50s and a raffle table. Stallout in last night's SPBL game between the East Central 18U AAA Red Sox and the Saskatoon Diamondbacks. Game was called in the fourth with the teams tied at one run apiece. The Red Sox are back on the diamond this Sunday for the home opening doubleheader at James Cordy Field in Munster against the Regina White Sox. And on Saturday in Munster, it's Minor Ball Day with action from junior and senior rally cap up to 13U play. You can check out the pop-up book sale at the event supporting the Munster Library. And a big doubleheader in Marysburg for the Royals home opener this Saturday. The Saskatoon Outlaws roll into Royals Field with the first game going at noon and the second following up at 3 p.m. The best in senior baseball action this Saturday in Marysburg. Pre-district track and field is wrapped up in Humboldt and Watson with top finishers in a full slate of events bound for district competitions on Tuesday, May 26th at Gordie Howe Sports Complex in Saskatoon. Links to the results are on Discover Humboldt. Dylan Coughlin scored his first playoff goal to get Vegas rolling. Carter Hart made 36 saves, and the Golden Knights opened the Western Conference Final by holding off the Colorado Avalanche 4-2 last

0: Tonight. The Eastern Conference Final takes to the ice tonight with the Montreal Canadiens lacing up against the Carolina Hurricanes. Treya Savage outpitched Cam Schittler in a marquee matchup between young aces as the Toronto Blue Jays edged the New York Yankees 2-1 last night.
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0: Slight chance of showers this morning. Otherwise, a mix of sun and cloud today, a high of 17. Tonight, mainly cloudy, a 40% chance of showers with a risk of an evening thunderstorm, low of 7. Mainly cloudy for Friday, 40% chance of morning showers and the early afternoon. Thunderstorm risk in the early afternoon, high of 14. Saturday, we should see sunshine with a high of 21. 24 is your high on Sunday with a mix of sun and cloud. Monday, sunny with a high of 26. Tuesday, we shoot up to 33 degrees for a high with a mix of sun and cloud. In Humboldt, it's plus 1. 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

Zara Larsson with Midnight Sun. Good morning. I'm Sarah Miller. You're listening to 107.5 Bolts FM. Thanks for starting your day with me. It is 6:10. We're looking for a high of 17 degrees today. A mix of sun and cloud, maybe some showers this morning, but overall looking to be a beautiful day and looking forward to the rest of the weekend. It's going to be sunny as well. Maybe a thunderstorm tomorrow, but it's going to be warm, and if you're not ready for the heat, you better get ready, because we're going to see a high of 34 degrees when we start into next week. Coming up today, we're going to talk about some events taking place, including one you need to get your tickets for, the T1D event, featuring singer

0: songwriter Jeffrey Straker. Also, a car seat safety clinic taking place that you can get your car seats checked out with registration required. There's a few events this weekend, including a bunch of garage sales, tailgate sales, and markets, as well as the kids can go to the library and read to a dog. We'll talk about that, as well as minor ball day taking place in Munster and some more baseball action throughout the area. We'll also have a chance for you to win the 25K payday qualifying entry today and movie trivia with Family Pizza. Today's Thursday. You could be winning a free medium pizza with our movie trivia. All of that is coming up in the show.
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0: 30 to noon at the FRC Resource Center. Sun and cloud mix today with a chance of showers, high of 17. Tonight, slight chance of showers, mainly cloudy skies, risk of a thunderstorm and a low of 7. Mainly cloudy for Friday with a 40% chance of morning showers, risk of an afternoon thunderstorm, high of 14. Saturday, sunny and 21. Sunday, a mix of sun and cloud and 24. On Monday, sunny and 26. And up to 33 on Tuesday for a high with a mix of sun and cloud.
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Ed Sheeran with Camera. Sarah Miller here with you. It's 107.5 Bolt FM. 618, looking for a high of 17 degrees today. The T1D event taking place next month. I'll tell you how you get your tickets. But first, it's Justin Bieber. This is Sorry. Keep it right here on Bolt FM.

0: Justin Bieber and Sorry. Good morning. It's Sarah Miller here with you. Let's kick the day off right. It's 6:21. We're looking for a high of 17 degrees. Well, the 2026 Dine and Dash fundraisers for T1D area team for Humboldt, the 4x4x48, that's all coming up in just a few weeks' time. And if you want to get your tickets to the Dine and Dash fundraiser, including entertainment from Jeffrey Straker and some great food, you'll want to get your tickets because the sales end tomorrow for the first general admission. So you can get your ticket by heading on over to the Eventbrite page. It's $75 a person. 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You can check that out as well. Get a group of friends together, go out for some great food, entertainment, and support a wonderful cause. 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And you could join in on the run as well. 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You can see all the details online at discoverhumboldt.com. 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

0: 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The Saskatchewan government announced $2 million of infrastructure upgrades at 9 community airports across the province, including in Humboldt. The city of Humboldt will receive $88,000 for runway repairs and sealing at the Humboldt Regional Airport. The cost of the project is $176,000. Saskatchewan Highways Minister Kim Gartner made the announcement earlier in Yorkton. Through the Community Airport Partnership Program, the Ministry of Highways will contribute almost $935,000 toward the approved projects, while airport operators will provide the remaining estimated $1.1 million. An eligible project is funded on a 50-50 cost-sharing basis with the approved recipient and the provincial government to a maximum of $275,000. Any additional costs are the responsibility of the funding recipient. Humboldt RCMP is asking the public for information regarding a hit-and-run incident that occurred in Humboldt. The incident happened on Monday, April 27th, as a two-motor vehicle collision occurred at the intersection of 5th Avenue and Main Street. The driver of a black truck failed to remain on scene and report the incident. An image of the black truck can be found at Discover Humboldt. If you have information regarding the truck or operator, please contact Humboldt RCMP or submit a tip to Saskatchewan Crime Stoppers. A new exhibit at the Humboldt District Museum is helping visitors learn more about powwow culture and traditions ahead of the upcoming Humboldt Partnership Powwow. The exhibit features longtime powwow dancer Patrick McNabb of George Gordon First Nation, who shares stories about dance, regalia, spirituality, and powwow etiquette. Museum officials say the display is designed to build understanding and encourage respectful participation in the upcoming community powwow. The exhibit is now open to the public at the Humboldt District Museum. Award-winning Saskatchewan singer-songwriter Jeffrey Straker is returning to Humboldt next month for a major fundraiser supporting type 1 diabetes research. Straker and his four-piece band will headline the Dine and Dash event June 5th at the Humboldt Uniplex as part of the T1D 4x4x48 Ultra Marathon weekend. Straker says he was excited to be invited to the unique fundraiser.
1: It's a really cool weekend-long concept, and I was pretty chuffed that they reached out to me and asked if I would perform it on the Friday night, on the June 5th, at the, there's cocktails and a supper, and then after the supper, there's an auction, and then we get to perform. So I was really excited to be part of that.
0: The evening will include cocktails, supper, an auction, and live music as runners prepare for the 48-hour endurance challenge. When you see local news happening, tell us. 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
0: It'll be a big weekend of soccer in Humboldt. For the second straight year, Humboldt will be hosting the Rural Cup. President of the Humboldt Soccer Association, Joel Spence, says this year's event will be bigger than last year.
3: So this year we got 40 teams, up from 30 last year. And we got everybody from Meadow Lake, Kindersley, over to Nipawin, down to Estevan, and everybody in between. So quite a few communities participating. It would be May 22nd to the 24th at Glen Hall Park and the HCI Green Space again. Between those two fields, I think we have 7 fields total. So there'll be lots of soccer going on at the same time all weekend.
0: Games begin on Friday and will continue on Saturday with the finals on Sunday. Admission is free for the entire weekend. As well, there'll be a full canteen along with 50-50s and a raffle table. Stallout in last night's SPBL game between the East Central 18U AAA Red Sox and the Saskatoon Diamondbacks. Game was called in the fourth with the teams tied at one run apiece. The Red Sox are back on the diamond this Sunday for the home opening doubleheader at James Cordy Field in Munster against the Regina White Sox. And on Saturday in Munster, it's Minor Ball Day with action from junior and senior rally cap up to 13U play. You can check out the pop-up book sale at the event supporting the Munster Library. And a big doubleheader in Marysburg for the Royals home opener this Saturday. The Saskatoon Outlaws roll into Royals Field with the first game going at noon and the second following up at 3 p.m. The best in senior baseball action this Saturday in Marysburg. Pre-district track and field is wrapped up in Humboldt and Watson with top finishers in a full slate of events bound for district competitions on Tuesday, May 26th at Gordie Howe Sports Complex in Saskatoon. Links to the results are on Discover Humboldt. Dylan Coughlin scored his first playoff goal to get Vegas rolling. Carter Hart made 36 saves, and the Golden Knights opened the Western Conference Final by holding off the Colorado Avalanche 4-2 last night. The Eastern Conference Final takes to the ice tonight with the Montreal Canadiens lacing up against the Carolina Hurricanes. Trey Yosavage outpitched Cam Schittler in a marquee matchup between young aces as the Toronto Blue Jays edged the New York Yankees 2-1 last night.

0: Trey Savage outpitched Cam Schindler in a marquee matchup between young aces as the Toronto Blue Jays edged the New York Yankees 2-1 last night.
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0: Slight chance of showers this morning. Otherwise, a mix of sun and cloud today, a high of 17. Tonight, mainly cloudy, a 40% chance of showers with a risk of an evening thunderstorm, low of 7. Mainly cloudy for Friday, 40% chance of morning showers and the early afternoon. Thunderstorm risk in the early afternoon, high of 14. Saturday, we should see sunshine with a high of 21. 24 is your high on Sunday with a mix of sun and cloud. Monday, sunny with a high of 26. Tuesday, we shoot up to 33 degrees for a high with a mix of sun and cloud. In Humboldt, it's plus 1. 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

Billie Eilish with Birds of a Feather. Good morning. Sarah Miller here with you on 107.5 Bolt FM. However your day is starting, I'm glad you're hanging out with me. It is 6:39. We're looking for a high of 17 degrees today with a mix of sun and cloud. Have you ever wanted to practice your reading to an audience that might not judge you? Well, this is geared towards young readers, and they can go and snuggle a dog while reading. I'll tell you more about it after this. It's Mariana's Trench. It's dead.

0: Marianne Strange, Desperate Measures. Good morning from 107.5 Bolt FM. I'm Sarah Miller. Thanks for listening. It is 6:43. A cool opportunity for kids to read with a cat or a dog. Well, coming up this Saturday, it is Read with a Dog at the Reed Thompson Public Library. Emma Lewis, the branch librarian, had a chance to sit down and chat with me and tell me about this event and how you can register and come on out and read to a dog.
1: We're working with the SPCA, and they're very generously going to be bringing some of their animals with us. So on Saturday the 23rd, we have our Read to a Dog program. And then on Saturday the 30th, we'll have our Read to a Cat program. So the SPCA will be providing some animals that are available to adopt. It's designed for children at reading levels. So if you need some extra help, maybe reading out loud, that kind of thing, this is definitely a really good opportunity to come, get a little cuddle in, and have some privacy with some pets.
0: I don't know if you've ever seen the videos of people reading to dogs, but I wish I could go out and read to a dog, but I guess I can go home and read to my dog. If you are interested, make sure you check it out and register by giving the Reed Thompson Public Library a call or stopping on by.
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3: Minor baseball day in Munster this Saturday, plus the home opener doubleheader for the Marysburg Royals. 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Sun and cloud mix today with a chance of showers, high of 17. Tonight, slight chance of showers, mainly cloudy skies, risk of a thunderstorm and a low of 7. Mainly cloudy for Friday with a 40% chance of morning showers, risk of an afternoon thunderstorm, high of 14. Saturday, sunny and 21. Sunday, a mix of sun and cloud and 24. On Monday, sunny and 26. And up to 33 on Tuesday for a high with a mix of sun and cloud.
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0: Jade LeMack with Running Home. 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We're about 15, 20 minutes away from your next opportunity to qualify for the 25K payday. That is all coming up after your 7 o'clock news, sports, and weather. The item we're featuring today comes from Home Hardware, and it's going to be a barbecue. So make sure you're listening in if you want a chance to qualify for that 25K payday.
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2: Manitoba has released its latest crop reports. We get all the details from Sonia Wilson, oilseed specialist with Manitoba Agriculture.
3: So we had some precipitation throughout Manitoba over the past week. We had the highest in Interlake and Northwest regions, and it actually had quite a range from 3 to 26 millimeters, with the most being seen at Minnetonka, about 26. Now, as you mentioned, we had quite a few high wind events, especially in the southwest region, reaching up to 120 kilometers an hour, especially on the Thursday and Friday before the weekend. So there was a lot of progress in seeding over the past week, but then over the weekend with some of the wind as well as the rain, there was a bit of a slowdown depending on the region.
2: That was Sonia Wilson, oilseed specialist with Manitoba Agriculture. For Golden West, I'm Corey Knute.
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2: 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Humboldt Lanigan RCMP are seeking information from the public about a break and enter in a business in Lanigan. The incident happened on April 10th around 1:45 a.m. A Ford truck arrived at a business on Highway 16 in Lanigan and had attempted to enter the employee room and gain entry to coin boxes. The truck is a newer Ford Super Duty with automatic lift running boards. Photos of the truck and the individual are on Discover Humboldt. If you recognize the individual or vehicle, please contact Humboldt RCMP by dialing 310-RCMP. Saskatchewan musician Jeffrey Straker says he's looking forward to reconnecting with Humboldt audiences during next month's Dine and Dash fundraiser for type 1 diabetes research. The June 5th event is part of the T1D 4x4x48 Ultra Marathon weekend in Humboldt. Straker says Humboldt crowds have always made his visits memorable, including a past sold-out Christmas concert in the city.
3: I did take that tour right into Humboldt, and we had a really fun big show in the Legion Hall. Sold that out, and it was like, that was one for the book. That's one I probably will not forget. The audience was perfect and had a few cocktails in them, and it was a really nice night.
2: Regina-based performer says he may even join runners for part of the marathon challenge before taking the stage that evening. 9 community airports in the province, including Humboldt, will receive infrastructure upgrades. Highways Minister Kim Gartner made the announcement on Wednesday morning in Yorkton. The city of Humboldt will receive $88,000 for runway repairs and sealing at the Humboldt Regional Airport. Total cost of that project is $176,000.

0: Through the Community Airport Partnership Program, the Ministry of Highways will contribute nearly $935,000 toward approved projects, while airport operators will provide the remaining estimated $1.1 million. An eligible project is funded on 50-50 cost-sharing basis between approved recipients and the provincial government to a maximum of $275,000. Humboldton District Museum is inviting residents to explore the history and traditions of powwow culture through a new exhibit ahead of this year's Humboldt Partnership Powwow. Powwow is for Everyone features teachings and personal stories from veteran powwow dancer Patrick McNabb, who's been dancing for more than 50 years. The exhibit also highlights the history of powwows, including the decades when Indigenous ceremonies were banned under the Indian Act. Museum officials say the display encourages people of all backgrounds to attend and learn more about powwow traditions. When you see local news happening, tell us. Click on Submit News at discoverhumboldt.com or the Discover Humboldt app.
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0: A busy weekend on the pitch in Humboldt. The Rural Cup Provincials will take place this weekend, beginning Friday. President of the Humboldt Soccer Association, Joel Spence, explains the difference between games with the rural squads and city teams.
2: So all the rural communities, they play generally small-sided soccer, so it's 7v7 with a little bit smaller fields. And when we get into the city tournaments that we participate in, they have city provincials as well. And those are a little bit bigger fields, and they play 11v11.
0: There will be seven fields set up at Glen Hall Park and the HCI Green Space. Admission is free for the entire weekend. Stall out in last night's SPBL game between the East Central 18U AAA Red Sox and the Saskatoon Diamondbacks. Game was called in the fourth with the teams tied at one run apiece. The Red Sox are back on the diamond this Sunday for the home opening doubleheader at James Cordy Field in Munster against the Regina White Sox. And on Saturday in Munster, it's Minor Ball Day with action from junior and senior rally cap up to 13U play. You can check out the pop-up book sale at the event, supporting the Munster Library. And a big doubleheader in Marysburg for the Royals home opener this Saturday. The Saskatoon Outlaws roll into Royals Field with the first game going at noon and the second following up at 3 p.m. The best in senior baseball action this Saturday in Marysburg. Pre-district track and field is wrapped up in Humboldt and Watson with top finishers in a full slate of events bound for district competitions on Tuesday, May 26th at Gordy Howe Sports Complex in Saskatoon. Links to the results are on Discover Humboldt. Dylan Coughlin scored his first playoff goal to get Vegas rolling. Carter Hart made 36 saves, and the Golden Knights opened the Western Conference Final by holding off the Colorado Avalanche 4-2 last night. The Eastern Conference Final takes to the ice tonight with the Montreal Canadiens lacing up against the Carolina Hurricanes. Trey Savage outpitched Cam Schittler in a marquee matchup between young aces as the Toronto Blue Jays edged the New York Yankees 2-1 last night.
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0: Look for a mix of sun and cloud with a slight chance of showers today and a high of 17 this afternoon. Tonight, mainly cloudy and a 40% chance of showers with a thunderstorm risk, low of 7. Friday, mainly cloudy, 40% chance of showers in the morning, risk of an afternoon thunderstorm, high of 14. Saturday, sunny with a high of 21. Sunday, mix of sun and cloud, high of 24. Monday, sunny and 26. And Tuesday, a whopping 33 degrees with a mix of sun and cloud. In Humboldt, it's currently plus 5. In Watrous, plus 6. 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

0: That's Somber and Homewrecker. 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
3: 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Sun and cloud mix today with a chance of showers, high of 17. Tonight, slight chance of showers, mainly cloudy skies, risk of a thunderstorm and a low of 7. Mainly cloudy for Friday with a 40% chance of morning showers, risk of an afternoon thunderstorm, high of 14. Saturday, sunny and 21. Sunday, a mix of sun and cloud and 24. On Monday, sunny and 26. And up to 33 on Tuesday for a high with a mix of sun and cloud.
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0: Train with 50 Ways to Say Goodbye. Good morning. I'm Sarah Miller. Thanks for joining me today. I hope you're having a great start to your Thursday.
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0: All right. The item that we're looking at today comes from Humboldt's Home Hardware. It is a Weber grill. Let's head on over to the phone lines and see who we get for this morning.
1: The 25K payday.
0: Good morning. You're on with Sarah.
2: Hi, Sarah.
0: Hello. How are you?
2: Good, and you?
0: I'm good. Who am I talking to?
2: Linda.
0: Linda, what's your last name?
2: Stumberg.
0: Awesome. And Linda, are you calling to play higher or lower?
2: Yes, I am.
0: All right. So, that Weber barbecue, it is a Searwood Extra Large 600 Pellet Grill from Humboldt Home Hardware. Do you think it's higher or lower than $1,266?
2: I think it's higher.
0: You think it's higher?
2: Yes.
0: That is correct.
2: Awesome.
0: Awesome, Linda. Well, that means you'll get entered in for your chance to win that 25K payday. You could be winning $19,000 in gift cards, or perhaps the $1,000 in gift cards. There's two prizes up for grabs.
2: Great. That's awesome.
0: Yeah. If you were our lucky winner, what do you think you would do with some gift cards?
2: Oh, I'd probably go shopping.
0: Yeah? Something on your list that you've been wanting for a while?
2: Nothing comes to mind right now.
0: That's fair. A lot of people have been saying gas and groceries.
2: Yeah, so. That's a good idea.
0: That's the life we're in right now.
2: Yeah, that's right.
0: Awesome. I will get you entered in for your chance to win.
2: Okay, thank you.
0: Have a good day.
2: You too.
0: Bye-bye. 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We pick one a week, and there's only a couple weeks left for the contest in total. So make sure you listen in for your chance to qualify for the 25K payday.
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1: 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Humboldt Lanigan RCMP are seeking information from the public about a break and enter in a business in Lanigan. The incident happened on April 10th around 1:45 a.m. A Ford truck arrived at a business on Highway 16 in Lanigan and had attempted to enter the employee room and gain entry to coin boxes. The truck is a newer Ford Super Duty with automatic lift running boards. 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If you recognize the individual or vehicle, please contact Humboldt RCMP by dialing 310-RCMP. Saskatchewan musician Jeffrey Straker says he's looking forward to reconnecting with Humboldt audiences during next month's Dine and Dash fundraiser for type 1 diabetes research. The June 5th event is part of the T1D 4x4x48 Ultra Marathon weekend in Humboldt. Straker says Humboldt crowds have always made his visits memorable, including a past sold-out Christmas concert in the city.
2: I did take that tour right into Humboldt, and we had a really fun big show in the Legion Hall. Sold that out, and it was like, that was one for the book. That's one I probably will not forget. The audience was perfect and had a few cocktails in them, and it was just a really nice night.
1: Regina-based performer says he may even join runners for part of the marathon challenge before taking the stage that evening. 9 community airports in the province, including Humboldt, will receive infrastructure upgrades. Highways Minister Kim Gartner made the announcement on Wednesday morning in Yorkton. The city of Humboldt will receive $88,000 for runway repairs and sealing at the Humboldt Regional Airport. Total cost of that project is $176,000. Through the Community Airport Partnership Program, the Ministry of Highways will contribute nearly $935,000 toward approved projects, while airport operators will provide the remaining estimated $1.1 million. An eligible project is funded on 50-50 cost-sharing basis between approved recipients and the provincial government to a maximum of $275,000. Humboldt District Museum is inviting residents to explore the history and traditions of powwow culture through a new exhibit ahead of this year's Humboldt Partnership Powwow. Powwow is for Everyone features teachings and personal stories from veteran powwow dancer Patrick McNabb, who's been dancing for more than 50 years. The exhibit also highlights the history of powwows, including the decades when Indigenous ceremonies were banned under the Indian Act. Museum officials say the display encourages people of all backgrounds to attend and learn more about powwow traditions. When you see local news happening, tell us. Click on Submit News at discoverhumboldt.com or the Discover Humboldt app.
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1: A busy weekend on the pitch in Humboldt. The Rural Cup Provincials will take place this weekend, beginning Friday. President of the Humboldt Soccer Association, Joel Spence, explains the difference between games with the rural squads and city teams.
3: So all the rural communities, they play generally small-sided soccer, so it's 7v7 with a little bit smaller fields. And when we get into the city tournaments that we participate in, they have city provincials as well. And those are a little bit bigger fields, and they play 11v11.
1: There will be 7 fields set up at Glen Hall.

0: Park and the HCI Green Space. Admission is free for the entire weekend. Stall out in last night's SPBL game between the East Central 18U AAA Red Sox and the Saskatoon Diamondbacks. Game was called in the fourth with the teams tied at one run apiece. The Red Sox are back on the diamond this Sunday for the home opening doubleheader at James Cordy Field in Munster against the Regina White Sox. And on Saturday in Munster, it's Minor Ball Day with action from junior and senior rally cap up to 13U play. You can check out the pop-up book sale at the event supporting the Munster Library. And a big doubleheader in Marysburg for the Royals home opener this Saturday. The Saskatoon Outlaws roll into Royals Field with the first game going at noon and the second following up at 3 p.m. The best in senior baseball action this Saturday in Marysburg. Pre-district track and field is wrapped up in Humboldt and Watson with top finishers in a full slate of events bound for district competitions on Tuesday, May 26th at Gordy Howe Sports Complex in Saskatoon. Links to the results are on Discover Humboldt. Dylan Coughlin scored his first playoff goal to get Vegas rolling. Carter Hart made 36 saves, and the Golden Knights opened the Western Conference Final by holding off the Colorado Avalanche 4-2 last night. The Eastern Conference Final takes to the ice tonight with the Montreal Canadiens lacing up against the Carolina Hurricanes. Trey Savage outpitched Cam Schittler in a marquee matchup between young aces as the Toronto Blue Jays edged the New York Yankees 2-1 last night.
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0: Look for a mix of sun and cloud with a slight chance of showers today and a high of 17 this afternoon. Tonight, mainly cloudy and a 40% chance of showers with a thunderstorm risk, low of 7. Friday, mainly cloudy, 40% chance of showers in the morning, risk of an afternoon thunderstorm, high of 14. Saturday, sunny with a high of 21. Sunday, mix of sun and cloud, high of 24. Monday, sunny and 26. And Tuesday, a whopping 33 degrees with a mix of sun and cloud. In Humboldt, it's currently plus 5. In Watrous, plus 6. 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

Chapel Rowan and good luck, babe. Good morning. Sarah Miller here with you on 107.5 Bolt FM. I hope today is treating you well. There's lots of events coming up this weekend. We're going to talk about those in just a few minutes. So keep it here on Bolt FM.

0: That's The Weeknd and Can't Feel My Face. Hello, good morning. Sarah Miller here with you on 107.5 Bolt FM. It is going to be a warm one today, 17 degrees, but that's nothing when you look to next week. We're going to get into the 30s. It's going to be warm. This weekend's going to be nice. Unlike last weekend, we won't be seeing any snow, but it's good because you'll be able to get out and go to a lot of great events that are taking place outside. Whether you're going to the Legion for their tailgate sale, that's this Saturday. Middle Lake has their town-wide garage sale. And there's also the one in Bruno taking place. And don't forget Minor Ball Day in Munster. Lots of things going on. 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
9: Minor baseball day in Munster this Saturday, plus the home opener doubleheader for the Marysburg Royals. Then on Sunday, the East Central AAA Red Sox take to the field in Munster for their home opener. Sun and cloud mix today with a chance of showers, high of 17. Tonight, slight chance of showers, mainly cloudy skies, risk of a thunderstorm and a low of 7. Mainly cloudy for Friday with a 40% chance of morning showers, risk of an afternoon thunderstorm, high of 14. Saturday, sunny and 21. Sunday, a mix of sun and cloud and 24. On Monday, sunny and 26. And up to 33 on Tuesday for a high with a mix of sun and cloud.
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0: Jamie Fine in Cups of Coffee. Good morning. 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Ready to keep you company this morning. If you haven't seen the story online at discoverhumboldt.com, I encourage you to check it out. The Humboldt RCMP are looking into a hit-and-run incident. They have a vehicle pictured up on the page there, and they're looking for any information involving that black truck as it hit a vehicle and then did not remain at the scene. And they did not report the incident. So check it out. And if you have any information, you're asked to call the Humboldt RCMP detachment or Crime Stoppers.
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2: 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The Saskatchewan government announced $2 million of infrastructure upgrades at 9 community airports across the province, including in Humboldt. The city of Humboldt will receive $88,000 for runway repairs and sealing at the Humboldt Regional Airport. The cost of the project is $176,000. Saskatchewan Highways Minister Kim Gartner made the announcement earlier in Yorkton. Through the Community Airport Partnership Program, the Ministry of Highways will contribute almost $935,000 toward the approved projects, while airport operators will provide the remaining estimated $1.1 million. An eligible project is funded on a 50-50 cost-sharing basis with the approved recipient and the provincial government to a maximum of $275,000. Any additional costs are the responsibility of the funding recipient. Humboldt RCMP is asking the public for information regarding a hit-and-run incident that occurred in Humboldt. The incident happened on Monday, April 27th, as a two-motor vehicle collision occurred at the intersection of 5th Avenue and Main Street. The driver of a black truck failed to remain on scene and report the incident. An image of the black truck can be found at Discover Humboldt. If you have information regarding the truck or operator, please contact Humboldt RCMP or submit a tip to Saskatchewan Crime Stoppers. A new exhibit at the Humboldt and District Museum is helping visitors learn more about powwow culture and traditions ahead of the upcoming Humboldt Partnership Powwow. The exhibit features longtime powwow dancer Patrick McNabb of George Gordon First Nation, who shares stories about dance, regalia, spirituality, and powwow etiquette. Museum officials say the display is designed to build understanding and encourage respectful participation in the upcoming community powwow. The exhibit is now open to the public at the Humboldt and District Museum. Award-winning Saskatchewan singer-songwriter Jeffrey Straker is returning to Humboldt next month for a major fundraiser supporting type 1 diabetes research. Straker and his four-piece band will headline the Dine and Dash event June 5th at the Humboldt Uniplex as part of the T1D 4x4x48 Ultra Marathon weekend. Straker says he was excited to be invited to the unique fundraiser.
3: It's a really cool weekend-long concept, and I was pretty chuffed that they reached out to me and asked if I would perform at, on the Friday night, on the June 5th, at the, there's cocktails and a supper, and then after the supper, there's an auction, and then we get to perform. So I'm really excited to be part of that.
2: The evening will include cocktails, supper, an auction, and live music as runners prepare for the 48-hour endurance challenge. 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
2: It'll be a big weekend of soccer in Humboldt. For the second straight year, Humboldt will be hosting the Rural Cup. President of the Humboldt Soccer Association, Joel Spence, says this year's event will be bigger than last year.
4: So this year

0: We got 40 teams up from 30 last year, and we got everybody from Meadow Lake, Kindersley, over to Nipawin, down to Estevan, and everybody in between. So quite a few communities participating. It would be May 22nd to the 24th at Glen Hall Park and the HCI Green Space again. Between those two fields, I think we have 7 fields total. So there'll be lots of soccer going on at the same time all weekend.
1: Games begin on Friday and will continue on Saturday with the finals on Sunday. Admission is free for the entire weekend. As well, there will be a full canteen along with 50-50s and a raffle table. Stall out in last night's SPBL game between the East Central 18U AAA Red Sox and the Saskatoon Diamondbacks. Game was called in the fourth with the teams tied at 1 run apiece. The Red Sox are back on the diamond this Sunday for the home opening doubleheader at James Cordy Field in Munster against the Regina White Sox. And on Saturday in Munster, it's Minor Ball Day with action from junior and senior rally cap up to 13U play. You can check out the pop-up book sale at the event supporting the Munster Library. And a big doubleheader in Marysburg for the Royals home opener this Saturday. The Saskatoon Outlaws roll into Royals Field with the first game going at noon and the second following up at 3 p.m. The best in senior baseball action this Saturday in Marysburg. Pre-district track and field is wrapped up in Humboldt and Watson with top finishers in a full slate of events bound for district competitions on Tuesday, May 26th at Gordy Howe Sports Complex in Saskatoon. Links to the results are on Discover Humboldt. Dylan Coughlin scored his first playoff goal to get Vegas rolling. Carter Hart made 36 saves, and the Golden Knights opened the Western Conference Final by holding off the Colorado Avalanche 4-2 last night. The Eastern Conference Final takes to the ice tonight with the Montreal Canadiens lacing up against the Carolina Hurricanes. Trey Savage outpitched Cam Schittler in a marquee matchup between young aces as the Toronto Blue Jays edged the New York Yankees 2-1 last night.
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1: Look for a mix of sun and cloud with a slight chance of showers today and a high of 17 this afternoon. Tonight, mainly cloudy and a 40% chance of showers with a thunderstorm risk, low of 7. Friday, mainly cloudy, 40% chance of showers in the morning, risk of an afternoon thunderstorm, high of 14. Saturday, sunny with a high of 21. Sunday, mix of sun and cloud, high of 24. Monday, sunny and 26. And Tuesday, a whopping 33 degrees with a mix of sun and cloud. 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
3: 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Sun and cloud mix today with a chance of showers, high of 17. Tonight, slight chance of showers, mainly cloudy skies, risk of a thunderstorm and a low of 7. Mainly cloudy for Friday with a 40% chance of morning showers, risk of an afternoon thunderstorm, high of 14. Saturday, sunny and 21. Sunday, a mix of sun and cloud and 24. On Monday, sunny and 26. And up to 33 on Tuesday for a high with a mix of sun and cloud.
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Good morning. I'm Sarah Miller. How are you doing today? Do you want to win a pizza from Family Pizza? Then listen in, because the movie trivia is coming up after this. It's Camila Cabello and Havana. Keep it here on Bolt FM.

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1: 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I'm Sarah Miller. Thanks for joining me today. I hope you're having a great start to your Thursday. We're going to play our movie trivia with Family Pizza.
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10: Hi, I'm Gloria Malinowski.
11: 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We're Malinowski and Danilek Funeral Home and Crematorium in Humboldt.
10: 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All of our special requests were met with warm cooperation and understanding.
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0: Hi, I'm Gloria Malinowski.
1: And I'm Connie Danilek. We're Malinowski and Danilek Funeral Home and Crematorium in Humboldt.
0: The feedback we receive means the world to us. 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All of our special requests were met with warm cooperation and understanding.
1: And this one, Gloria, Connie, you have walked with me every day of my journey, and I thank you for being there for me and my family.
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2: 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The Saskatchewan government announced $2 million of infrastructure upgrades at 9 community airports across the province, including in Humboldt. The city of Humboldt will receive $88,000 for runway repairs and sealing at the Humboldt Regional Airport. The cost of the project is $176,000. Saskatchewan Highways Minister Kim Gartner made the announcement earlier in Yorkton. Through the Community Airport Partnership Program, the Ministry of Highways will contribute almost $935,000 toward the approved projects, while airport operators will provide the remaining estimated $1.1 million. An eligible project is funded on a 50-50 cost-sharing basis with the approved recipient and the provincial government to a maximum of $275,000. Any additional costs are the responsibility of the funding recipient. Humboldt RCMP is asking the public for information regarding a hit-and-run incident that occurred in Humboldt. The incident happened on Monday, April 27th, as a two-motor vehicle collision occurred at the intersection of 5th Avenue and Main Street. The driver of a black truck failed to remain on scene and report the incident. An image of the black truck can be found at Discover Humboldt. If you have information regarding the truck or operator, please contact Humboldt RCMP or submit a tip to Saskatchewan Crime Stoppers. A new exhibit at the Humboldt and District Museum is helping visitors learn more about powwow culture and traditions ahead of the upcoming Humboldt Partnership Powwow. The exhibit features longtime powwow dancer Patrick McNabb of George Gordon First Nation, who shares stories about dance, regalia, spirituality, and powwow

0: Connecticut. Museum officials say the display is designed to build understanding and encourage respectful participation in the upcoming community powwow. The exhibit is now open to the public at the Humboldt District Museum. Award-winning Saskatchewan singer-songwriter Jeffrey Straker is returning to Humboldt next month for a major fundraiser supporting type 1 diabetes research. Straker and his four-piece band will headline the Dine and Dash event June 5th at the Humboldt Uniplex as part of the T1D 4x4x48 Ultra Marathon weekend. Straker says he was excited to be invited to the unique fundraiser.
1: It's a really cool weekend-long concept, and I was pretty chuffed that they reached out to me and asked if I would perform it on the Friday night, on the June 5th, at the, there's cocktails and a supper, and then after the supper, there's an auction, and then we get to perform. So I'm really excited to be part of that.
0: The evening will include cocktails, supper, an auction, and live music as runners prepare for the 48-hour endurance challenge. When you see local news happening, tell us. 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
0: It'll be a big weekend of soccer in Humboldt. For the second straight year, Humboldt will be hosting the Rural Cup. President of the Humboldt Soccer Association, Joel Spence, says this year's event will be bigger than last year.
3: So this year we got 40 teams, up from 30 last year. And we got everybody from Meadow Lake, Kindersley, over to Nipawin, down to Estevan, and everybody in between. So quite a few communities participating. It would be May 22nd to the 24th at Glen Hall Park and the HCI Green Space again. Between those two fields, I think we have 7 fields total. So there'll be lots of soccer going on at the same time all weekend.
0: Games begin on Friday and will continue on Saturday with the finals on Sunday. Admission is free for the entire weekend. As well, there will be a full canteen along with 50-50s and a raffle table. Stallout in last night's SPBL game between the East Central 18U AAA Red Sox and the Saskatoon Diamondbacks. Game was called in the fourth with the teams tied at 1 run apiece. The Red Sox are back on the diamond this Sunday for the home opening doubleheader at James Cordy Field in Munster against the Regina White Sox. And on Saturday in Munster, it's Minor Ball Day with action from junior and senior rally cap up to 13U play. You can check out the pop-up book sale at the event supporting the Munster Library. And a big doubleheader in Marysburg for the Royals home opener this Saturday. The Saskatoon Outlaws roll into Royals Field with the first game going at noon and the second following up at 3 p.m. The best in senior baseball action this Saturday in Marysburg. Pre-district track and field is wrapped up in Humboldt and Watson with top finishers in a full slate of events bound for district competitions on Tuesday, May 26th at Gordie Howe Sports Complex in Saskatoon. Links to the results are on Discover Humboldt. Dylan Coughlin scored his first playoff goal to get Vegas rolling. Carter Hart made 36 saves, and the Golden Knights opened the Western Conference Final by holding off the Colorado Avalanche 4-2 last night. The Eastern Conference Final takes to the ice tonight with the Montreal Canadiens lacing up against the Carolina Hurricanes. Trey Savage outpitched Cam Schittler in a marquee matchup between young aces as the Toronto Blue Jays edged the New York Yankees 2-1 last night.
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0: Look for a mix of sun and cloud with a slight chance of showers today and a high of 17 this afternoon. Tonight, mainly cloudy and a 40% chance of showers with a thunderstorm risk, low of 7. Friday, mainly cloudy, 40% chance of showers in the morning, risk of an afternoon thunderstorm, high of 14. Saturday, sunny with a high of 21. Sunday, mix of sun and cloud, high of 24. Monday, sunny and 26. And Tuesday, a whopping 33 degrees with a mix of sun and cloud. 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

0: Randy Peace and Innocent. I'm Sarah Miller. Thanks for joining me on your Thursday.
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0: All right, today's movie trivia.
5: To infinity and beyond.
0: We're going to head on over to the phone lines and see who we have for today. Good morning, you're on with Sarah.
6: Hi, Sarah. Did you get your winner yet?
0: For the movie trivia, I have not yet.
6: Oh, is it Toy Story?
0: It is. Do you know what the name of the character is?
6: Buzz Lightyear?
0: That is correct.
6: Ooh, yay.
0: That's awesome. You've won yourself a free medium pizza from Family Pizza. And it's Eunice, right?
6: Yes.
0: Okay, I thought I recognized your voice. So.
6: Okay, thank you very much, Sarah.
0: You're welcome. Big shout out to Eunice for being our lucky winner today. She won herself a free medium pizza from Family Pizza as they're celebrating 40 years. You can listen in next week on Thursday for another chance to win.
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5: Minor baseball day in Munster this Saturday, plus the home opener doubleheader for the Marysburg Royals. Then on Sunday, the East Central AAA Red Sox take to the field in Munster for their home opener. Sun and cloud mix today with a chance of showers, high of 17. Tonight, slight chance of showers, mainly cloudy skies, risk of a thunderstorm and a low of 7. Mainly cloudy for Friday with a 40% chance of morning showers. Risk of an afternoon thunderstorm, high of 14. Saturday, sunny and 21. Sunday, a mix of sun and cloud and 24. On Monday, sunny and 26. And up to 33 on Tuesday for a high with a mix of sun and cloud.
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Alex Warren in Fever Dream. I'm Sarah Miller. Thanks for joining me today. How's it going out there? I hope you're having a great start to your Thursday. We're looking for a high of 17 degrees today. Did you hear the 25K payday this morning? Well, if you missed it, don't worry. You'll have another chance to qualify. But a big shout out to Linda, as she was our qualifier for today. You can listen in tomorrow morning for your next opportunity or head online to discoverhumboldt.com and fill out the online nomination form.

0: Alex Port and Kissing You. I'm Sarah Miller. Thanks for joining me today. I hope you're having a great start to your Thursday. 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
2: Saskatchewan weather will be varied quite a bit over the next couple of days, with some rain occurring today in central areas and tomorrow along the Manitoba border. I'm meteorologist Drew Lerner for the Golden West Radio Network. If you're in the Highway 1 corridor or points southward to the U.S. border, you're probably not going to see much precipitation over the next several days. We do expect to see some rain, though, in the Estevan area, and from there northward along that Manitoba border. That occurs tomorrow, and we'll see it expand a little bit, maybe impacting Melville, Yorkton, possibly as far to the west as the Wynyard area. And for

0: the north into Hudson Bay and eventually up possibly to the Teesdale area. All of that region will be impacted tomorrow going into Saturday morning. We will see the moisture totals there running from about 6 to around 22 millimeters. There will be the potential for a few RM districts to maybe come up with 30 millimeters or a little bit more. It won't be too broad based, but nonetheless, some of that region up in the north part of that region is way too wet and does not need any moisture. Now, today's precipitation will be concentrated on areas from Rosetown over towards the Lake Diefenbaker area. I expect Rosetown to be on the western edge of that, but we'll look for 3 to around 13 millimeters of moisture to occur during the course of the day today in that region. And the precipitation will reach off to the Yorkton area before we're done with the day. Now, we do expect to see areas to the north relatively dry by us. That would include the Mackey area, as well as Unity, northward to Cold Lake, Lloydminster, Meadow Lake, and from there over to Prince Albert, maybe also reaching into the Melford area. Those areas will also not see much in the way of meaningful moisture over the next few days. Now, later in the weekend, we'll see a disturbance pushing across the region, and that may end up causing a little bit of disruption to farming activity. That most likely will impact the far northernmost part of the province once again. Our temperatures, they're expected to stay in a warming trend. We'll see some teens, upper teens, and lower to a few middle 20s occurring over the next couple of days. The warmest weather, of course, in the west and south where the sun is more abundant. And we expect to see the temperatures during the weekend mostly in the 20s. And then early to midweek next week, we could see some upper 20s to maybe even a few lower 30-degree highs. Now, a lot of that's going to depend on how much cloud cover is around. I think some of the models are a little too excited about getting very hot next week. But nonetheless, we'll keep an eye on it. Our nighttime lows will run mostly in the middle and upper single digits into the lower teens for the next few nights, but some warmer readings will occur early next week. For the Golden West Radio Network, I'm meteorologist Drew Lerner.
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2: 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Humboldt Lanigan RCMP are seeking information from the public about a break and enter in a business in Lanigan. The incident happened on April 10th around 1:45 a.m. A Ford truck arrived at a business on Highway 16 in Lanigan and had attempted to enter the employee room and gain entry to coin boxes. The truck is a newer Ford Super Duty with automatic lift running boards. Photos of the truck and the individual are on Discover Humboldt. If you recognize the individual or vehicle, please contact Humboldt RCMP by dialing 310-RCMP. Saskatchewan musician Jeffrey Straker says he's looking forward to reconnecting with Humboldt audiences during next month's Dine and Dash fundraiser for type 1 diabetes research. The June 5th event is part of the T1D 4x4x48 Ultra Marathon weekend in Humboldt. Straker says Humboldt crowds have always made his visits memorable, including a past sold-out Christmas concert in the city.
3: I did take that tour right into Humboldt, and we had a really fun big show in the Legion Hall. Sold that out, and it was like, that was one for the book. That's one I probably will not forget. The audience was perfect and had a few cocktails in them, and it was a really nice night.
2: Regina-based performer says he may even join runners for part of the marathon challenge before taking the stage that evening. 9 community airports in the province, including Humboldt, will receive infrastructure upgrades. Highways Minister Kim Gartner made the announcement on Wednesday morning in Yorkton. The city of Humboldt will receive $88,000 for runway repairs and sealing at the Humboldt Regional Airport. Total cost of that project is $176,000. Through the Community Airport Partnership Program, the Ministry of Highways will contribute nearly $935,000 toward approved projects, while airport operators will provide the remaining estimated $1.1 million. An eligible project is funded on 50-50 cost-sharing basis between approved recipients and the provincial government to a maximum of $275,000. Humboldt District Museum is inviting residents to explore the history and traditions of powwow culture through a new exhibit ahead of this year's Humboldt Partnership Powwow. Powwow is for Everyone features teachings and personal stories from veteran powwow dancer Patrick McNabb, who's been dancing for more than 50 years. The exhibit also highlights the history of powwows, including the decades when Indigenous ceremonies were banned under the Indian Act. Museum officials say the display encourages people of all backgrounds to attend and learn more about powwow traditions. When you see local news happening, tell us. Click on Submit News at discoverhumboldt.com or the Discover Humboldt app.
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2: A busy weekend on the pitch in Humboldt. The Rural Cup Provincials will take place this weekend, beginning Friday. President of the Humboldt Soccer Association, Joel Spence, explains the difference between games with the rural squads and city teams.
4: So all the rural communities, they play generally small-sided soccer, so it's 7v7 with a little bit smaller fields. And when we get into the city tournaments that we participate in, they have city provincials as well. And those are a little bit bigger fields, and they play 11v11.
2: There will be 7 fields set up at Glen Hall Park and the HCI Green Space. Admission is free for the entire weekend. Stall out in last night's SPBL game between the East Central 18U AAA Red Sox and the Saskatoon Diamondbacks. Game was called in the fourth with the teams tied at 1 run apiece. The Red Sox are back on the diamond this Sunday for the home opening doubleheader at James Cordy Field in Munster against the Regina White Sox. And on Saturday in Munster, it's Minor Ball Day with action from junior and senior rally cap up to 13U play. You can check out the pop-up book sale at the event, supporting the Munster Library. And a big doubleheader in Marysburg for the Royals home opener this Saturday. The Saskatoon Outlaws roll into Royals Field with the first game going at noon and the second following up at 3 p.m. The best in senior baseball.

0: All action this Saturday in Marysburg. Pre-district track and field is wrapped up in Humboldt and Watson with top finishers in a full slate of events bound for district competitions on Tuesday, May 26th at Gordie Howe Sports Complex in Saskatoon. Links to the results are on Discover Humboldt. Dylan Coughlin scored his first playoff goal to get Vegas rolling. Carter Hart made 36 saves, and the Golden Knights opened the Western Conference Final by holding off the Colorado Avalanche 4-2 last night. The Eastern Conference Final takes to the ice tonight with the Montreal Canadiens lacing up against the Carolina Hurricanes. Treya Savage outpitched Cam Schittler in a marquee matchup between young aces as the Toronto Blue Jays edged the New York Yankees 2-1 last night.
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0: Look for a mix of sun and cloud with a slight chance of showers today and a high of 17 this afternoon. Tonight, mainly cloudy and a 40% chance of showers with a thunderstorm risk, low of 7. Friday, mainly cloudy, 40% chance of showers in the morning, risk of an afternoon thunderstorm, high of 14. Saturday, sunny with a high of 21. Sunday, mix of sun and cloud, high of 24. Monday, sunny and 26. And Tuesday, a whopping 33 degrees with a mix of sun and cloud. 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
2: 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Sun and cloud mix today with a chance of showers, high of 17. Tonight, slight chance of showers, mainly cloudy skies, risk of a thunderstorm and a low of 7. Mainly cloudy for Friday with a 40% chance of morning showers, risk of an afternoon thunderstorm, high of 14. Saturday, sunny and 21. Sunday, a mix of sun and cloud and 24. On Monday, sunny and 26. And up to 33 on Tuesday for a high with a mix of sun and cloud.
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0: tuna sandwich that's been sitting in the sun since 7 a.m.? 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
4: Minor baseball day in Munster this Saturday, plus the home opener doubleheader for the Marysburg Royals. Then on Sunday, the East Central AAA Red Sox take to the field in Munster for their home opener. Sun and cloud mix today with a chance of showers, high of 17. Tonight, slight chance of showers, mainly cloudy skies, risk of a thunderstorm and a low of 7. Mainly cloudy for Friday with a 40% chance of morning showers, risk of an afternoon thunderstorm, high of 14. Saturday, sunny and 21. Sunday, a mix of sun and cloud and 24. On Monday, sunny and 26. And up to 33 on Tuesday for a high with a mix of sun and cloud.
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2: 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The Saskatchewan government announced $2 million of infrastructure upgrades at 9 community airports across the province, including in Humboldt. The city of Humboldt will receive $88,000 for runway repairs and sealing at the Humboldt Regional Airport. The cost of the project is $176,000. Saskatchewan Highways Minister Kim Gartner made the announcement earlier in Yorkton. Through the Community Airport Partnership Program, the Ministry of Highways will contribute almost $935,000 toward the approved projects, while airport operators will provide the remaining estimated $1.1 million. An eligible project is funded on a 50-50 cost-sharing basis with the approved recipient and the provincial government to a maximum of $275,000. Any additional costs are the responsibility of the funding recipient. Humboldt RCMP is asking the public for information regarding a hit-and-run incident that occurred in Humboldt. The incident happened on Monday, April 27th, as a two-motor vehicle collision occurred at the intersection of 5th Avenue and Main Street. The driver of a black truck failed to remain on scene and report the incident. An image of the black truck can be found at Discover Humboldt. If you have information regarding the truck or operator, please contact Humboldt RCMP or submit a tip to Saskatchewan Crime Stoppers. A new exhibit at the Humboldt and District Museum is helping visitors learn more about powwow culture and traditions ahead of the upcoming Humboldt Partnership Powwow. The exhibit features longtime powwow dancer Patrick McNabb of George Gordon First Nation, who shares stories about dance, regalia, spirituality, and powwow etiquette. Museum officials say the display is designed to build understanding and encourage respectful participation in the upcoming community powwow. The exhibit is now open to the public at the Humboldt and District Museum. Award-winning Saskatchewan singer-songwriter Jeffrey Straker is returning to Humboldt next month for a major fundraiser supporting type 1 diabetes research. Straker and his four-piece band will headline the Dine and Dash event June 5th at the Humboldt Uniplex as part of the T1D 4x4x48 Ultra Marathon weekend. Straker says he was excited to be invited to the unique fundraiser.
3: It's a really cool weekend-long concept, and I was pretty chuffed that they reached out to me and asked if I would perform at, on the Friday night, on the June 5th, at the, there's cocktails and a supper, and then after the supper, there's an auction, and then we get to perform. So I was like, I'm really excited to be part of that.
2: The evening will include cocktails, supper, an auction, and live.

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0: It'll be a big weekend of soccer in Humboldt. For the second straight year, Humboldt will be hosting the Rural Cup. President of the Humboldt Soccer Association, Joel Spence, says this year's event will be bigger than last year.
2: So this year we got 40 teams up from 30 last year. And we got everybody from Meadow Lake, Kindersley, over to Nipawin, down to Estevan, and everybody in between. So quite a few communities participating. It would be May 22nd to the 24th at Glen Hall Park and the HCI Green Space again. Between those two fields, I think we have 7 fields total. So there'll be lots of soccer going on at the same time all weekend.
0: Games begin on Friday and will continue on Saturday with the finals on Sunday. Admission is free for the entire weekend. As well, there'll be a full canteen along with 50-50s and a raffle table. Stall out in last night's SPBL game between the East Central 18U AAA Red Sox and the Saskatoon Diamondbacks. Game was called in the fourth with the teams tied at 1 run apiece. The Red Sox are back on the diamond this Sunday for the home opening doubleheader at James Cordy Field in Munster against the Regina White Sox. And on Saturday in Munster, it's Minor Ball Day with action from junior and senior rally cap up to 13U play. You can check out the pop-up book sale at the event supporting the Munster Library. And a big doubleheader in Marysburg for the Royals home opener this Saturday. The Saskatoon Outlaws roll into Royals Field with the first game going at noon and the second following up at 3 p.m. The best in senior baseball action this Saturday in Marysburg. Pre-district track and field is wrapped up in Humboldt and Watson with top finishers in a full slate of events bound for district competitions on Tuesday, May 26th at Gordie Howe Sports Complex in Saskatoon. Links to the results are on Discover Humboldt. Dylan Coughlin scored his first playoff goal to get Vegas rolling. Carter Hart made 36 saves, and the Golden Knights opened the Western Conference Final by holding off the Colorado Avalanche 4-2 last night. The Eastern Conference Final takes to the ice tonight with the Montreal Canadiens lacing up against the Carolina Hurricanes. Trey Savage outpitched Cam Schittler in a marquee matchup between young aces as the Toronto Blue Jays edged the New York Yankees 2-1 last night.
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0: Look for a mix of sun and cloud with a slight chance of showers today and a high of 17 this afternoon. Tonight, mainly cloudy and a 40% chance of showers with a thunderstorm risk, low of 7. Friday, mainly cloudy, 40% chance of showers in the morning, risk of an afternoon thunderstorm, high of 14. Saturday, sunny with a high of 21. Sunday, mix of sun and cloud, high of 24. Monday, sunny and 26. And Tuesday, a whopping 33 degrees with a mix of sun and cloud. 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
8: 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Sun and cloud mix today with a chance of showers, high of 17. Tonight, slight chance of showers, mainly cloudy skies, risk of a thunderstorm and a low of 7. Mainly cloudy for Friday with a 40% chance of morning showers, risk of an afternoon thunderstorm, high of 14. Saturday, sunny and 21. Sunday, a mix of sun and cloud and 24. On Monday,

0: Monday, sunny and 26, and up to 33 on Tuesday for a high with a mix of sun and cloud.
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5: Minor baseball day in Munster this Saturday, plus the home opener doubleheader for the Marysburg Royals. Then on Sunday, the East Central AAA Red Sox take to the field in Munster for their home opener. Sun and cloud mix today with a chance of showers, high of 17. Tonight, slight chance of showers, mainly cloudy skies, risk of a thunderstorm and a low of 7. Mainly cloudy for Friday with a 40% chance of morning showers, risk of an afternoon thunderstorm, high of 14. Saturday, sunny and 21. Sunday, a mix of sun and cloud and 24. On Monday, sunny and 26. And up to 33 on Tuesday for a high with a mix of sun and cloud.
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2: 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Humboldt Lanigan RCMP are seeking information from the public about a break and enter in a business in Lanigan. The incident happened on April 10th around 1:45 a.m. A Ford truck arrived at a business on Highway 16 in Lanigan and had attempted to enter the employee room and gain entry to coin boxes. The truck is a newer Ford Super Duty with automatic lift running boards. Photos of the truck and the individual are on Discover Humboldt. If you recognize the individual or vehicle, please contact Humboldt RCMP by dialing 310-RCMP. Saskatchewan musician Jeffrey Straker says he's looking forward to reconnecting with Humboldt audiences during next month's Dine and Dash fundraiser for type 1 diabetes research. The June 5th event is part of the T1D 4x4x48 Ultra Marathon weekend in Humboldt. Straker says Humboldt crowds have always made his visits memorable, including a past sold-out Christmas concert in the city.
3: I did take that tour right into Humboldt, and we had a really fun big show in the Legion Hall. Sold that out, and it was like, that was one for the book. That's one I probably will not forget. The audience was perfect and had a few cocktails in them, and it was just a really nice night.
2: Regina-based performer says he may even join runners for part of the marathon challenge before taking the stage that evening. 9 community airports in the province, including Humboldt, will receive infrastructure upgrades. Highways Minister Kim Gartner made the announcement on Wednesday morning in Yorkton. The city of Humboldt will receive $88,000 for runway repairs and sealing at the Humboldt Regional Airport. Total cost of that project is $176,000. Through the Community Airport Partnership Program, the Ministry of Highways will contribute nearly $935,000 toward approved projects, while airport operators will provide the remaining estimated $1.1 million. An eligible project is funded on a 50-50 cost-sharing basis between approved recipients and the provincial government to a maximum of $275,000. Humboldt and District Museum is inviting residents to explore the history and traditions of powwow culture through a new exhibit ahead of this year's Humboldt Partnership Powwow. Powwow is for Everyone features teachings and personal stories from veteran powwow dancer Patrick McNabb, who's been dancing for more than 50 years. The exhibit also highlights the history of powwows, including the decades when Indigenous ceremonies were banned under the Indian Act. Museum officials say the display encourages people of all backgrounds to attend and learn more about powwow traditions. When you see local news happening, tell us. Click on Submit News at discoverhumboldt.com or the Discover Humboldt app.
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2: A busy weekend on the pitch in Humboldt. The Rural Cup Provincials will take place this weekend beginning Friday. President of the Humboldt Soccer Association, Joel Spence, explains the difference between games with the rural squads and city teams.
4: So all the rural communities, they play generally small-sided soccer, so it's 7v7 with a little bit smaller fields. And when we get into the city tournaments that we participate in, they have city provincials as well. And those are a little bit bigger fields, and they play 11v11.
2: There will be 7 fields set up at Glen Hall Park and the HCI Green Space. Admission is free for the entire weekend. Stall out in last night's SPBL game between the East Central 18U AAA Red Sox and the Saskatoon Diamondbacks.

0: Game was called in the fourth with the teams tied at one run apiece. The Red Sox are back on the diamond this Sunday for the home opening doubleheader at James Cordy Field in Munster against the Regina White Sox. And on Saturday in Munster, it's Minor Ball Day with action from junior and senior rally cap up to 13U play. You can check out the pop-up book sale at the event supporting the Munster Library. And a big doubleheader in Marysburg for the Royals home opener this Saturday. The Saskatoon Outlaws roll into Royals Field with the first game going at noon and the second following up at 3 p.m. The best in senior baseball action this Saturday in Marysburg. Pre-district track and field is wrapped up in Humboldt and Watson with top finishers in a full slate of events bound for district competitions on Tuesday, May 26th at Gordie Howe Sports Complex in Saskatoon. Links to the results are on Discover Humboldt. Dylan Coughlin scored his first playoff goal to get Vegas rolling. Carter Hart made 36 saves, and the Golden Knights opened the Western Conference Final by holding off the Colorado Avalanche 4-2 last night. The Eastern Conference Final takes to the ice tonight with the Montreal Canadiens lacing up against the Carolina Hurricanes. Trey Yosavich outpitched Cam Schittler in a marquee matchup between young aces as the Toronto Blue Jays edged the New York Yankees 2-1 last night.
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0: Look for a mix of sun and cloud with a slight chance of showers today and a high of 17 this afternoon. Tonight, mainly cloudy and a 40% chance of showers with a thunderstorm risk, low of 7. Friday, mainly cloudy, 40% chance of showers in the morning, risk of an afternoon thunderstorm, high of 14. Saturday, sunny with a high of 21. Sunday, mix of sun and cloud, high of 24. Monday, sunny and 26. And Tuesday, a whopping 33 degrees with a mix of sun and cloud. 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
2: 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Sun and cloud mix today with a chance of showers, high of 17. Tonight, slight chance of showers, mainly cloudy skies, risk of a thunderstorm and a low of 7. Mainly cloudy for Friday with a 40%
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2: 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Sun and cloud mix today with a chance of showers, high of 17. Tonight, slight chance of showers, mainly cloudy skies, risk of a thunderstorm and a low of 7. Mainly cloudy for Friday with a 40% seats properly installed in your vehicle free of charge. 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Sun and cloud mix today with a chance of showers, high of 17. Tonight, slight chance of showers, mainly cloudy skies, risk of a thunderstorm and a low of 7. Mainly cloudy for Friday with a 40% chance of morning showers, risk of an afternoon thunderstorm, high of 14. Saturday, sunny and 21. Sunday, a mix of sun and cloud and 24. On Monday, sunny and 26. And up to 33 on Tuesday for a high with a mix of sun and cloud.
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4: Minor baseball day in Munster this Saturday, plus the home opener doubleheader for the Marysburg Royals. Then on Sunday, the East Central AAA Red Sox take to the field in Munster for their home opener. Sun and cloud mix today with a chance of showers, high of 17.

0: Tonight, slight chance of showers, mainly cloudy skies, risk of a thunderstorm and a low of 7. Mainly cloudy for Friday with a 40% chance of morning showers, risk of an afternoon thunderstorm, high of 14. Saturday, sunny and 21. Sunday, a mix of sun and cloud and 24. On Monday, sunny and 26. And up to 33 on Tuesday for a high with a mix of sun and cloud.
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1: Manitoba has released its latest crop reports. We get all the details from Sonia Wilson, oilseed specialist with Manitoba Agriculture.
2: So we had some precipitation throughout Manitoba over the past week. We had the highest in Interlake and Northwest regions, and it actually had quite a range from 3 to 26 millimeters, with the most being seen at Minnetonka, about 26. Now, as you mentioned, we had quite a few high wind events, especially in the southwest region, reaching up to 120 kilometers an hour, especially on the Thursday and Friday before the weekend. So there was a lot of progress in seeding over the past week, but then over the weekend with some of the wind as well as the rain, there was a bit of a slowdown depending on the region.
1: That was Sonia Wilson, oilseed specialist with Manitoba Agriculture. For Golden West, I'm Corey Canute.
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2: 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The Saskatchewan government announced $2 million of infrastructure upgrades at 9 community airports across the province, including in Humboldt. The city of Humboldt will receive $88,000 for runway repairs and sealing at the Humboldt Regional Airport. The cost of the project is $176,000. Saskatchewan Highways Minister Kim Gartner made the announcement earlier in Yorkton. Through the Community Airport Partnership Program, the Ministry of Highways will contribute almost $935,000 toward the approved projects, while airport operators will provide the remaining estimated $1.1 million. An eligible project is funded on a 50-50 cost-sharing basis with the approved recipient and the provincial government to a maximum of $275,000. Any additional costs are the responsibility of the funding recipient. Humboldt RCMP is asking the public for information regarding a hit-and-run incident that occurred in Humboldt. The incident happened on Monday, April 27th, as a two-motor vehicle collision occurred at the intersection of 5th Avenue and Main Street. The driver of a black truck failed to remain on scene and report the incident. An image of the black truck can be found at Discover Humboldt. If you have information regarding the truck or operator, please contact Humboldt RCMP or submit a tip to Saskatchewan Crime Stoppers. A new exhibit at the Humboldt and District Museum is helping visitors learn more about powwow culture and traditions ahead of the upcoming Humboldt Partnership Powwow. The exhibit features longtime powwow dancer Patrick McNabb of George Gordon First Nation, who shares stories about dance, regalia, spirituality, and powwow etiquette. Museum officials say the display is designed to build understanding and encourage respectful participation in the upcoming community powwow. The exhibit is now open to the public at the Humboldt and District Museum. Award-winning Saskatchewan singer-songwriter Jeffrey Straker is returning to Humboldt next month for a major fundraiser supporting type 1 diabetes research. Straker and his four-piece band will headline the Dine and Dash event June 5th at the Humboldt Uniplex as part of the T1D 4x4x48 Ultra Marathon weekend. Straker says he was excited to be invited to the unique fundraiser.
3: It's a really cool weekend-long concept, and I was pretty chuffed that they reached out to me and asked if I would perform on the Friday night, on the June 5th, at the there's cocktails and a supper, and then after the supper there's an auction, and then we get to perform. So I'm really excited to be part of that.
2: The evening will include cocktails, supper, an auction, and live music as runners prepare for the 48-hour endurance challenge. 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
2: It'll be a big weekend of soccer in Humboldt. For the second straight year, Humboldt will be hosting the Rural Cup. President of the Humboldt Soccer Association, Joel Spence, says this year's event will be bigger than last year.
4: So this year we got 40 teams, up from 30 last year. And we got everybody from Meadow Lake, Kindersley, over to Nipawin, down to Estevan, and everybody in between. So quite a few communities participating. It would be May 22nd to the 24th at Glen Hall Park and the HCI Green Space again. Between those two fields, I think we have 7 fields total. So there'll be lots of soccer going on at the same time all weekend.
2: Games begin on Friday and will

0: continue on Saturday with the finals on Sunday. Admission is free for the entire weekend. As well, there'll be a full canteen along with 50-50s and a raffle table. Stall out in last night's SPBL game between the East Central 18U AAA Red Sox and the Saskatoon Diamondbacks. Game was called in the fourth with the teams tied at one run apiece. The Red Sox are back on the diamond this Sunday for the home opening doubleheader at James Cordy Field in Munster against the Regina White Sox. And on Saturday in Munster, it's Minor Ball Day with action from junior and senior rally cap up to 13U play. You can check out the pop-up book sale at the event supporting the Munster Library. And a big doubleheader in Marysburg for the Royals' home opener this Saturday. The Saskatoon Outlaws roll into Royals Field with the first game going at noon and the second following up at 3 p.m. The best in senior baseball action this Saturday in Marysburg. Pre-district track and field is wrapped up in Humboldt and Watson with top finishers in a full slate of events bound for district competitions on Tuesday, May 26th at Gordie Howe Sports Complex in Saskatoon. Links to the results are on Discover Humboldt. Dylan Coughlin scored his first playoff goal to get Vegas rolling. Carter Hart made 36 saves, and the Golden Knights opened the Western Conference Final by holding off the Colorado Avalanche 4-2 last night. The Eastern Conference Final takes to the ice tonight with the Montreal Canadiens lacing up against the Carolina Hurricanes. Trey Yosavich outpitched Cam Schittler in a marquee matchup between young aces as the Toronto Blue Jays edged the New York Yankees 2-1 last night.
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0: Look for a mix of sun and cloud with a slight chance of showers today and a high of 17 this afternoon. Tonight, mainly cloudy and a 40% chance of showers with a thunderstorm risk, low of 7. Friday, mainly cloudy, 40% chance of showers in the morning, risk of an afternoon thunderstorm, high of 14. Saturday, sunny with a high of 21. Sunday, mix of sun and cloud, high of 24. Monday, sunny and 26. And Tuesday, a whopping 33 degrees with a mix of sun and cloud. 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

0: All Good Things, Nelly Furtado, Alex Warren, and Fever Dream coming up. I'm Ken O'Neill. Welcome to Thursday afternoon. Last night, Toronto, bit of a rain delay, but they did get the win against the Yankees. Blue Jays have one more there. That's tonight. Then they're back home tomorrow to host the Pirates, then the Marlins.
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10: 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High of 17 this afternoon. Tonight, a few clouds, 40% chance of showers, low of 7. Friday, mainly cloudy, 40% chance of morning showers, high of 14. Saturday, sunny with a high of 21. Sunday, mix of sun and cloud, and 24 is your high. Monday, sunny with a high of 26. And Tuesday, mix of sun and cloud, and a high up to 33.
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10: Minor baseball day in Munster this Saturday, plus the home opener doubleheader for the Marysburg Royals. Then on Sunday, the East Central AAA Red Sox take to the field in Munster for their home opener. High of 17 this afternoon. Tonight, a few clouds, 40% chance of showers, low of 7. Friday, mainly cloudy, 40% chance of morning showers, high of 14. Saturday, sunny with a high of 21. Sunday, mix of sun and cloud, and 24 is your high. Monday, sunny with a high of 26. And Tuesday, mix of sun and cloud, and a high up to 33.
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0: 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I'm Ken O'Neill, Benson Boone next. 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
2: 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Here's what's making local news this hour. Residents are invited to support local seniors and have some fun at the St. Mary's Villa later this month. The foundation's

0: 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Donna Mensch is the foundation director.
1: 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And it's Rub a Dub Dub, Help Us Fund a New Tub. 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
0: The walk begins at 11 a.m., followed by a burger sale and live music from the Nostalgics. Participants are encouraged to wear bathtub-themed costumes and gather pledges in support of the campaign. SaskTel's brought 5G technology to 160 additional communities as part of its latest expansion. Several of the latest communities to receive 5G include Radville, Vonda, Southie, and Meacham. CEO of SaskTel, Charlene Gavel, explains that 5G is able to deliver internet at 1.2 gigabytes per second, which is 20 to 30% faster than 4G.
2: 4G was really the era of the apps and the era of streaming and downloading. 5G will be so much more than that and so much more to come in terms of what it can do. So think about immersive technologies, think about, you know, smart technologies, self-driving cars.
0: It will also be used to deliver education to children in the north in agricultural machinery, telemedicine, and industrial automation. With the recent expansion, 99% of the province's population now has access to 5G. Gavel says the remaining 1% of the province that is still going forward without the network will receive it by the end of 2027. Residents in Humboldt recently learned more about dementia and Alzheimer's disease during an information session hosted by the Alzheimer's Society of Saskatchewan at the Reed Thompson Library. First Link coordinator Camille Tyler told attendees dementia is more than memory loss and can affect communication, behavior, and decision-making. Tyler stressed the importance of early diagnosis, saying it allows individuals and families to plan ahead and access support sooner. The Alzheimer's Society currently supports more than 3,300 clients in communities across Saskatchewan. Geocaching enthusiasts gathered at the Humboldt District Museum on Wednesday for an information session led by longtime geocacher Marvin Renneberg of Munster. Renneberg introduced attendees to the popular GPS-based treasure hunting hobby, explaining different types of caches and demonstrating tools used to find them. It's a far cry from the popular Pokemon search game, he says.
3: This is kind of like the adult version, but there's something physical that you get when you sign. And yeah, I don't know. I think geocaching probably takes you to far off places, not just, you know, wander around the city and hold your phone in the air. And
0: participants also learned about geocaching events, puzzle caches, and cash in, trash out cleanup activities. Renneberg says geocaching appeals to all ages by combining technology, adventure, and outdoor exploration. News on the go, download the Discover Humboldt app.
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0: The 15U Triple E Central Dodgers earned a come-from-behind walk-off win on Wednesday night, defeating the Northwest Sun Devils 7-6. Jackson Richard delivered the game-winning run with a single in the bottom of the seventh. The Dodgers were trailing 6-2 after the fifth inning before rallying back for the win, scoring four times in the sixth, then one more in the seventh. Their next matchup is against the Sun Devils in a rematch, this time in North Battleford on Saturday. A stallout in last night's matchup between the East Central 18U AAA Red Sox and the Saskatoon Diamondbacks. The game was called in the fourth with the teams tied at one run apiece. They're back on the diamond this Sunday for the home opening doubleheader, James Cordy Field in Munster, against the Regina White Sox. On Saturday in Munster, it's minor ball day with action from junior and senior rally cap to 13U play. Action gets underway at 9 o'clock a.m. And as well, you can check out the pop-up book sale event supporting the Munster Library. There's also a big doubleheader in Marysburg for the Royals home opener on Saturday. Saskatoon Outlaws will roll into Royals Field with the first game going at noon and the second one at 3 p.m. Pre-district track and field has wrapped up in Humboldt and Watson with the top finishers in a full slate of events bound for district competitions on Tuesday, May 26th at the Gordie Howe Sports Complex in Saskatoon. Links to results can be found at Discover Humboldt. And the Eastern Conference Finals in the NHL playoffs will get underway tonight between the Carolina Hurricanes and the Montreal Canadiens. The Canadiens are going to try and use the momentum from their Game 7 overtime win against Buffalo Monday night, while the Hurricanes have been off since May the 9th.
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0: Today, a mix of sun and cloud, a high 17. Tonight, mainly cloudy, 30% chance of showers, risk of a thunderstorm this evening, low of 7. Tomorrow, mainly cloudy, 30% chance.

0: showers or the risk of a thunderstorm early in the afternoon, a high 14. Saturday, sunny, high 21. Sunday, mix of sun and cloud, a high 24. Sunday, sunny, the high 26. Get the latest forecast at your fingertips. Download the Discover Humboldt app.
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2: 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High of 17 this afternoon. Tonight, a few clouds, 40% chance of showers, low of 7. Friday, mainly cloudy, 40% chance of morning showers, high of 14. Saturday, sunny with a high of 21. Sunday, mix of sun and cloud, and 24 is your high. Monday, sunny with a high of 26. And Tuesday, mix of sun and cloud, and a high up to 33.
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11: Minor baseball day in Munster this Saturday, plus the home opener doubleheader for the Marysburg Royals. Then on Sunday, the East Central AAA Red Sox take to the field in Munster for their home opener. High of 17 this afternoon. Tonight, a few clouds, 40% chance of showers, low of 7. Friday, mainly cloudy, 40% chance of morning showers, high of 14. Saturday, sunny with a high of 21. Sunday, mix of sun and cloud, and 24 is your high. Monday, sunny with a high of 26. And Tuesday, mix of sun and cloud, and a high up to 33.
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I'm Ken O'Neill. Before that, Bruno Mars, the new one, Risk It All, and Rema and Selena Gomez coming up. How you doing with not cutting the grass? It is no mo May, you know.

0: no mowing the lawn this month because it's supposed to help out your yard, help out the bees. Not mowing the lawn means that the grass is going to grow, lawn flowers will bloom, and bumblebees will emerge from hibernation and get to feast on the local pollen. I didn't need a reason not to mow my lawn, but I like this idea.
1: So are we counting that six on the last hole, or are we just forgetting it happened?
2: Yeah, I'm erasing the whole thing from my memory as soon as we hit that hot tub.
1: You read my mind.
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2: 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Here's what's making local news this hour. Residents in Humboldt got a hands-on introduction to geocaching during a presentation at the Humboldt District Museum. Veteran geocacher Marvin Renneberg showcased everything from tiny magnetic nano caches to larger containers filled with trade items for children. 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

0: 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Stay and play tomorrow morning, 9:30 to noon, at the FRC Resource Center. I have 17 this afternoon. Tonight, a few clouds, 40% chance of showers, low of 7. Friday, mainly cloudy, 40% chance of morning showers, high of 14. Saturday, sunny with a high of 21. Sunday, mix of sun and cloud, and 24 is your high. Monday, sunny with a high of 26. And Tuesday, mix of sun and cloud and a high up to 33.
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2: The walk begins at 11 a.m., followed by a burger sale and live music from Nostalgics. Participants are encouraged to wear bathtub-themed costumes and gather pledges in support of the campaign. SaskTel's brought 5G technology to 160 additional communities as part of its latest expansion. Several of the latest communities to receive 5G include Radville, Vonda, Southie, and Meacham. CEO of SaskTel, Charlene Gavel, explains that 5G is able to deliver internet at 1.2 gigabytes per second, which is 20 to 30% faster than 4G.
4: 4G was really the era of the apps and the era of streaming and downloading. 5G will be so much more than that and so much more to come in terms of what it can do. So think about immersive technologies, think about, you know, smart technologies, self-driving cars.
2: It will also be used to deliver education to children in the north in agricultural machinery, telemedicine, and industrial automation. With the recent expansion, 99% of the province's population now has access to 5G. Gavel says the remaining 1% of the province that is still going forward without the network will receive it by the end of 2027. Residents in Humboldt recently learned more about dementia and Alzheimer's disease during an information session hosted by the Alzheimer's Society of Saskatchewan at the Reed Thompson Library. First Link coordinator Camille Tyler told attendees dementia is more than memory loss and can affect communication, behavior, and decision-making. Tyler stressed the importance of early diagnosis, saying it allows individuals and families to plan ahead and access support sooner. The Alzheimer's Society currently supports more than 3,300 clients in communities across Saskatchewan. Geocaching enthusiasts gathered at the Humboldt District

0: Museum on Wednesday for an information session led by longtime geocacher Marvin Renneberg of Munster. Renneberg introduced attendees to the popular GPS-based treasure hunting hobby, explaining different types of caches and demonstrating tools used to find them. It's a far cry from the popular Pokemon search game, he says.
1: This is kind of like the adult version, but there's something physical that you get when you sign. And yeah, I don't know. I think geocaching probably takes you to far off places, not just, you know, wander around the city and hold your phone in the air. And
0: participants also learned about geocaching events, puzzle caches, and cash in, trash out cleanup activities. Renneberg says geocaching appeals to all ages by combining technology, adventure, and outdoor exploration. News on the go, download the Discover Humboldt app.
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0: The 15U Triple-E Central Dodgers earned a come-from-behind walk-off win on Wednesday night, defeating the Northwest Sun Devils 7-6. Jackson Richard delivered the game-winning run with a single in the bottom of the seventh. The Dodgers were trailing 6-2 after the fifth inning before rallying back for the win, scoring four times in the sixth, then one more in the seventh. Their next matchup is against the Sun Devils in a rematch, this time in North Battleford on Saturday. A stallout in last night's matchup between the East Central 18U AAA Red Sox and the Saskatoon Diamondbacks. The game was called in the fourth, with the teams tied at one run apiece. They're back on the diamond this Sunday for the home opening doubleheader, James Cordy Field in Munster, against the Regina White Sox. On Saturday in Munster, it's minor ball day with action from junior and senior rally cap to 13U play. Action gets underway at 9 o'clock a.m. And as well, you can check out the pop-up book sale event supporting the Munster Library. There's also a big doubleheader in Marysburg for the Royals home opener on Saturday. Saskatoon Outlaws will roll into Royals Field with the first game going at noon and the second one at 3 p.m. Pre-district track and field has wrapped up in Humboldt and Watson, with the top finishers in a full slate of events bound for district competitions on Tuesday, May 26th at the Gordie Howe Sports Complex in Saskatoon. Links to results can be found at Discover Humboldt. And the Eastern Conference Finals in the NHL playoffs will get underway tonight between the Carolina Hurricanes and the Montreal Canadiens. The Canadiens are going to try and use the momentum from their Game 7 overtime win against Buffalo Monday night, while the Hurricanes have been off since May the 9th.
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0: Today, a mix of sun and cloud, a high 17. Tonight, mainly cloudy, 30% chance of showers, risk of a thunderstorm this evening, low of 7. Tomorrow, mainly cloudy, 30% chance of showers or the risk of a thunderstorm early in the afternoon, a high 14. Saturday, sunny, high 21. Sunday, mix of sun and cloud, a high 24. Sunday, sunny, the high 26. Get the latest forecast at your fingertips. 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

0: Tyler Shaw and Cautious. I'm Ken O'Neill. The number one song on American Top 40 with Ryan Seacrest next. And if you're not talking hockey today, you're probably just not a fan. And that's okay. Vegas beats Colorado last night. Lead the Western Final 1-0. Montreal plays Carolina tonight in Game 1 of the Eastern Conference Final. Carolina has had 11 days off. I hope they've gone cold. Yeah. And I know, I'm a Flames fan. But who doesn't want the Stanley Cup back on this side of the border? Go Habs!
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2: 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I have 17 this afternoon. Tonight, a few clouds, 40% chance of showers, low of 7. Friday, mainly cloudy, 40% chance of morning showers, high of 14. Saturday, sunny with a high of 21. Sunday, mix of sun and cloud, and 24 is your high. Monday, sunny with a high of 26. And Tuesday, mix of sun and cloud, and a high up to 33.
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We're about half an hour away from another local news update. I'm Ken O'Neill. Rhea May in 3 minutes. Here's Ed Sheeran and Shivers.

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14: Minor baseball day in Munster this Saturday, plus the home opener doubleheader for the Marysburg Royals. 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High of 17 this afternoon. Tonight, a few clouds, 40% chance of showers, low of 7. Friday, mainly cloudy, 40% chance of morning showers, high of 14. Saturday, sunny with a high of 21. Sunday, mix of sun and cloud, and 24 is your high. Monday, sunny with a high of 26. And Tuesday, mix of sun and cloud, and a high up to 33.
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0: Lennon, Stella, and La-Di-Da. I'm Ken O'Neill. Luke Combs, his take on Tracy Chapman's Fast Car is next. And don't miss the local news update at 4.
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0: Something Big from Shawn Mendes. I'm Ken O'Neill. Harry Styles' American Girls is next. 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The question, would you wear a blindfold for 24 hours in exchange for $10 million? Somehow, a bunch of people said no. 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Listen, I want to be clear. For $10 million, I'd wear two blindfolds, oven mitts, and let strangers spin me around in a Costco parking lot. Only one day of inconvenience in exchange for never checking your bank account ever again? Yeah, count me in.
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8: 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Tonight, mainly cloudy, 30% chance of showers with the risk of a thunderstorm this evening, lowest 7. Tomorrow, mainly cloudy, 30% chance of showers with a risk of a thunderstorm in the afternoon, a high of 11. Saturday, sunny, high 22. Sunday, mix of sun and cloud, a high 27. Monday, sunny, the high 27.
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1: Saw your text request for the new Olivia Rodrigo. We'll hear it drop dead in just a minute. I'm Ken O'Neill. Remember eating Jell-O as a kid? 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
11: Humboldt will be hosting soccer's World Cup Provincials this weekend at Glen Hall Park in the HCI green space beginning on Friday. There's also going to be a raffle table, 50-50s, full canteen, along with great soccer action with free admission for the entire weekend. Tonight, mainly cloudy, 30% chance of showers with the risk of a thunderstorm this evening, low of 7. Tomorrow, mainly cloudy, 30% chance of showers with a risk of a thunderstorm in the afternoon, a high of 11. Saturday, sunny, high 22. Sunday, mix of sun and cloud, a high 27. Monday, sunny, the high 27.
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0: Daniel Powder, crazy all my life. I'm Ken O'Neill. A local news update coming at 5. Shaboozy on the way next. And have you signed up for the daily news? 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
2: The walk begins at 11 a.m., followed by a burger sale and live music from the Nostalgics. Participants are encouraged to wear bathtub-themed costumes and gather pledges in support of the campaign. SaskTel has brought 5G technology to 160 additional communities as part of its latest expansion. Several of the latest communities to receive 5G include Radville, Vonda, Southey, and Meacham. CEO of SaskTel, Charlene Gavel, explains that 5G is able to deliver internet at 1.2 gigabytes per second, which is 20 to 30% faster than 4G.
4: 4G was really the era of the apps and the era of streaming and downloading. 5G will be so much more than that and so much more to come in terms of what it can do. So think about immersive technologies, think about, you know, smart technologies, self-driving cars.
2: It will also be used to deliver education to children in the north in agricultural machinery, telemedicine, and industrial automation. With the recent expansion, 99% of the province's population now has access to 5G. Gavel says the remaining 1% of the province that is still going forward without the network will receive it by the end of 2027. Residents in Humboldt recently learned more about dementia and Alzheimer's disease during an information session hosted by the Alzheimer's Society of Saskatchewan at the Reed Thompson Library. First Link coordinator Camille Tyler told attendees dementia is more than memory loss and can affect communication, behavior, and decision-making. Tyler stressed the importance of early diagnosis, saying it allows individuals and families to plan ahead and access support sooner. The Alzheimer's Society currently supports more than 3,300 clients in communities across Saskatchewan. Geocaching enthusiasts gathered at the Humboldt District Museum on Wednesday for an information session led by longtime geocacher Marvin Renneberg of Munster. Renneberg introduced attendees to the popular GPS-based treasure hunting hobby, explaining different types of caches and demonstrating tools used to find them. It's a far cry from the popular Pokemon search game, he says.
5: This is kind of like the adult version, but there's something physical that you get when you sign. And yeah, I don't know. I think geocaching probably takes you to far off places, not just, you know, wander around the city and hold your phone in the air. And
2: participants also learned about geocaching events, puzzle caches, and cash in, trash out cleanup activities. Renneberg says geocaching appeals to all ages by combining technology, adventure, and outdoor exploration. News on the go, download the Discover Humboldt app.
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2: The 15U Triple E Central Dodgers earned a come-from-behind walk-off win on Wednesday night, defeating the Northwest Sun Devils 7-6. Jackson Richard delivered the game-winning run with a single in the bottom of the seventh. The Dodgers were trailing 6-2 after the fifth inning before rallying back for the win, scoring four times in the sixth, then one more in the seventh. Their next matchup is against the Sun Devils in a rematch, this time in North Battleford on Saturday. A stallout in last night's matchup between the East Central 18U AAA Red Sox and the Saskatoon Diamondbacks. The game was called in the fourth, with the teams tied one run apiece. They're back on the diamond this Sunday for the home opening doubleheader, James Cordy Field in Munster, against the Regina White Sox. On Saturday in Munster, it's minor ball day with action from junior and senior rally cap to 13U play. Action gets underway at 9 o'clock a.m. And as well, you can check out the pop-up book sale event supporting the Munster Library. There's also a big doubleheader in Marysburg for the Royals home opener on Saturday. Saskatoon Outlaws will roll into Royals Field with the first game going at noon and the second one at 3 p.m. Pre-district track and field has wrapped up in Humboldt and Watson, with the top finishers in a full slate of events bound for district competitions on Tuesday.

0: Tuesday, May 26th at the Gordie Howe Sports Complex in Saskatoon. 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And the Eastern Conference Finals and the NHL playoffs will get underway tonight between the Carolina Hurricanes and the Montreal Canadiens. The Canadiens are going to try and use the momentum from their Game 7 overtime win against Buffalo Monday night, while the Hurricanes have been off since May the 9th.
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0: Tonight, mainly cloudy, 30% chance of showers with the risk of a thunderstorm this evening, low of 7. Tomorrow, mainly cloudy, 30% chance of showers with a risk of a thunderstorm in the afternoon, a high of 11. Saturday, sunny, high 22. Sunday, mix of sun and cloud, a high 27. Monday, sunny, the high 27. Get the latest forecast at your fingertips. 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

The first single from The Romantic, I Just Might, going after 8 weeks at number one on American Top 40 with Ryan Seacrest. I'm Ken O'Neill. This is the latest from Bruno Mars, Risk It All.

0: Devin Cole, and I got you. I'm Ken O'Neill, Zara Larson, and Midnight Sun is next. 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
4: 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Tonight, mainly cloudy, 30% chance of showers with the risk of a thunderstorm this evening, low of 7. Tomorrow, mainly cloudy, 30% chance of showers with a risk of a thunderstorm in the afternoon, a high of 11. Saturday, sunny, high 22. Sunday, mix of sun and cloud, a high 27. Monday, sunny, the high 27.
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1: Tame Impala and Jenny from Blackpink together with the song Dracula coming up next. I'm Ken O'Neill. The CFL preseason underway this weekend. It's going to be busy. Tomorrow night, Ottawa plays in Montreal. Then Saturday, lots going on. Toronto plays Hamilton. The Elks are in BC to play the Lions. And Winnipeg goes up against the Rough Riders in Saskatoon. The Canadian Football League regular season will start up on June 4th.
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2: 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Tonight, mainly cloudy, 30% chance of showers with the risk of a thunderstorm this evening, low of 7. Tomorrow, mainly cloudy, 30% chance of showers with a risk of a thunderstorm in the afternoon, a high of 11. Saturday, sunny, high 22. Sunday, mix of sun and cloud, a high 27. Monday, sunny, the high 27.
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0: Francesco Yates and Better to Be Loved with Ken O'Neill. Ed Sheeran and Bad Habits next. And don't miss your local news update at 6.
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2: Get the news you need when you need it by downloading the Discover Humboldt app. I'm Blaine Weiland. 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Residents in Humboldt got a hands-on introduction to geocaching during a presentation at the Humboldt District Museum. Veteran geocacher Marvin Renneberg showcased everything from tiny magnetic nano caches to larger containers filled with trade items for children. He also shared stories from geocaching adventures across Saskatchewan and around the world, including Africa.
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